0: If you are not waking up with the Breakfast Club, here's what you're missing.
1: Little Marvin. Do a little Marvin Gaye. Because what's going on? All right. You know, we got Inner City Blues. Mm-hmm. We have a lot of other things, too.
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5: 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The Breakfast

0: Whole lot of motion going on in the Met. And look, it's hot too. We got the Southern Soul Independence Day Fest going down July 4th. So if you was looking for 4th of July plans, that is the place to be. National Guard Armory right here in Columbia, South Carolina. King George, 803 Fresh, Sharmika, just to name a few. But the lineup is going to be lit. So yeah, grab your tickets for that. And you can listen right here for more information. 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But who pulling up? It's Cookout Vibes and Southern Soul Energy. It's hot.
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4: What's up, babe?
3: My white wife ordered your book. I can't wait for you to come back to Virginia in November. I already got my tickets, DJ Envy. My white wife bought me the tickets to the car show. Hey. I'm going to be out there.
5: You got a car? You got a car, Val? Bring your car to the car show. I know you got a car, Val.
3: Yo, DJ Envy, I'm a stud. You know I got a Honda.
5: That's all right. Bring that Honda. I know you got some rims in it or something like that.
3: Oh, yeah, it's souped out. Of course, I'm gonna bring it.
6: Val, can I ask you a question? How do you think Dr. Umar feels about you being team white meat?
5: Wow.
3: I love Dr. Umar, but I also love my body, and if it ain't white, it ain't right.
6: God damn! Wow.
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3: I don't eat dark meat. It's gotta be white meat. No dark meat.
5: Wow, yes. Val.
4: Val white.
6: Have a good day. Bye, Val.
3: But I'm gonna let you know, Lauren can get it though.
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1: 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Mm-hmm. When Biggie did that verse, I didn't know Biggie was pretty much chasing y'all to apologize from club to club. 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
2: Yeah, he really was. 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

nice and chill. Damn. 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

0: Kehlani and Usher should have never right here on the hottest. I love me some good R&B. And if you like me and you want to see some live, check out You, Me, and R&B. It's going down June 20th in Concord, North Carolina. That's practically Charlotte. It's right next door to Charlotte. But look, Ashanti, Trey Songz, Life Jennings, Bobby V, Changing Faces, and more. 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
3: Hey, Sade, how did you find out your spouse was cheating on you?
4: I came home from work early. Now, the reason I came home was because something was wrong with my eyes. Mm. I sneezed at work and got a bubble inside my eye. When I showed him my eye, he has me at the front door. He will not let me pass my front door. And then I happened to look at my couch, and that girl jacket was on my couch. When I tell you, I tried to cut both of them. Mm. And then, mind you, he was on house arrest.

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1: Did you get to cut one though? Or you just tried?
0: Yeah, did you?
2: I cut him because he stood in the way. He was like, nah, you're not going to hurt her. I said, oh, so you're defending her? I said, oh, both of y'all can get it. So I cut him. My wig came off and I tried to fight her.
1: Now, what if when the wig came off, he would have said, see, that's why I be cheating right there.
0: Yo, she got the wig off, the eye bubble, all that. Yo, I know
1: you got your wig off and the eye bubble. How do you expect me not to cheat?
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4: What's up, babe?
3: My white wife ordered your book. I can't wait for you to come back to Virginia in November. I already got my tickets. DJ Envy. My white wife bought me the tickets to the car show. Hey. I'm going to be out there.
5: You got a car? You got a car, Val? Bring your car to the car show. I know you got a car, Val.
3: Yo, DJ Envy, I'm a stud. You know I got a Honda.
5: That's all right. Bring that Honda. I know you got some rims in it or something like that.
3: Oh, yeah, yo, it's souped out. Of course, I'm gonna bring it.
6: Val, can I ask you a question? How do you think Dr. Umar feels about you being team white meat?
5: Wow.
3: I love Dr. Umar, but I also love my body, and if it ain't white, it ain't right.
6: God Ooh. 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
4: Val,
3: I
4: mean,
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3: 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It's got to be white meat. No dark meat.
5: Wow, yes. Val.
4: Val white.
6: 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Bye, Val.
3: But I'm going to let you know, Lauren can get it, though.
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0: So yesterday I talked about how I was just feeling so good that, you know, Monday started off a new month, June 1st, and how I was just going to be productive and pushing all of you out there to be productive as well. So yesterday I went to the dentist. I also went to the eye care center. I got two things done off of my list so far, and it's just the beginning of the month. So I want you guys to also get it done, you know, get those goals out the way while it's a fresh month and a fresh start. But look, my quote for today is gonna relate to this overall. So my quote for today is, health is your own, money belongs to others, power is temporary, and reputation is eternal. So take heed to that. Once again, it's your bestie, Kata Mogul, right here on The Hottest. Keep it locked. We got more music on the way, but I'm out.
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3: Jeff is arguing with us about why we call ourselves Whole Vengeance. I don't call myself a Whole Vengeance. The internet does, I embrace it. I'm not mad at it either. I think it's okay to be a fan of artists. I like Jay-Z. I like Jeezy.
4: You
3: I like T.I. I like Killer Mike. I like Ghostface.
4: Hope
3: I like
4: Scarface. Favorite artist. He's number one on my list.
5: That's very nice.
4: To me. And I ride for Whole. I'll go to every Whole show if I could.
5: I just feel like it should be another name for it. I like Jay-Z too. I'm not saying don't like him, but y'all want to be running around calling yourself Whole Vengeance?
3: She said she like him now because she knows that we got the sweet Jay-Z shows at Yankee Stadium. So now she want to bring Chris. Okay.
5: Oh my God. Yeah, he do love Hope. But I'm not about to go hang around with y'all and be like, oh yeah, he's my Hope Vengeance. Like, come on.
4: It could have been worse. It could have called the Glazers.
5: The Ovi Ho's is horrible. So that just messed everything up.
3: Who the hell says Ovi Ho's?
5: No, I'm saying Ovi Ho, Hope Venger. I don't like the Hope.
3: Oh, Ovi Ho's is nasty.
4: All right.
3: But it's Hove, H-O-V.
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3: What's up, babe?
2: My white wife ordered your book. I can't wait for you to come back to Virginia in November. I already got my tickets, DJ Envy. My white wife bought me the tickets to the car show. Hey. I'm going to be out there.
4: You got a car? You got a car, Val? Bring your car to the car show. I know you got a car, Val.
2: Yo, DJ Envy, I'm a stud. You know I got a Honda.
4: That's all right. Bring that Honda. I know you got some rims in it or something like that.
2: Oh, yeah, it's souped out, of course. I'm going to bring it.
5: Val, can I ask you a question? How do you think Dr. Umar feels about you being team white meat?
4: Wow.
2: I love Dr. Umar, but I also love my body, and if it ain't white, it ain't right.
5: God Ooh. Damn,
4: wow.
3: I know that's day, right.
4: Goodbye, Val.
2: I don't eat dark meat. It's got to be white meat. No dark meat.
4: Wow, yes. Val.
3: They're white.
5: Have a good day. Bye, Val.
2: But I'm going to let you know, Lauren can get it, though.
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2: Jeff is arguing with us about why we call ourselves Hovengers. I don't call myself a Hovenger. The internet does, and I embrace it. I'm not mad at it either. I think it's okay to be a fan of artists. I like Jay-Z. I like Jeezy. I like T.I. I like Killer Mike. I like Ghostface.
3: Hov is my favorite artist. He's number one on my list.
4: That's very nice.
3: To me. And I ride for Hov. I'll go to every Hov show if I could.
4: I just feel like it should be another name for it. I like Jay-Z, too. I'm not saying don't like him, but y'all want to be running around calling yourself Hovengers?
2: She said she like him now because she knows that we got a sweet Jay-Z shows at Yankee Stadium. So now she want to bring Chris. Okay.
4: Oh my God. Yeah, he do love Hov. But I'm not about to go hang around with y'all and be like, oh yeah, he's my Hovengers. Like, come on.
3: It could have been worse. They could have called the Glazers.
4: The Ovi Hov's is horrible. So that just messed everything up.
2: Who the hell says Ovi Hov?
4: No, I'm saying Ovi Hov, Hovenger. I don't like the Hov.
2: Oh, Ovi Hov's is nasty.
3: All right.
2: But it's Hov, H-O-V.
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3: What's up, babe?
2: 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I can't wait for you to come back to Virginia in November. I already got my tickets, DJ Envy. My white wife bought me the tickets to the car show. Hey. I'm going to be out there.
4: You got a car? You got a car, Val? 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I know you got a car, Val.
2: Yo, DJ Envy, I'm a stud. 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
4: 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Bring that Honda. I know you got some rims in it or something like that.
2: Oh, yeah, it's souped out. Of course, I'm going to bring it.
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2: 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It's got to be white meat. 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
1: Broski, you know what I'm saying? You got Wham, you got Billy in this, you know what I'm saying?
0: We the best music. While they watching us win, another anthem upon the
1: biggest you can get, you dig what I'm saying?
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2: Jess is arguing with us about why we call ourselves Hovengers. I don't call myself a Hovenger. The internet does, I embrace it. I'm not mad at it either. I think it's okay to be a fan of artists. I like Jay-Z. I like Jeezy.
3: You
2: I like T.I. I like Killer Mike. I like Ghostface.
4: Hope is
2: I like
4: my
2: Scarface.
4: Favorite artist. He's number one on my list.
3: That's very nice.
4: To me. And I ride for Hov. I'll go to every Hov show if I could.
3: I just feel like it should be another name for it. I like Jay-Z, too. I'm not saying don't like him, but y'all want to be running around calling yourself Hovengers?
2: She said she like him now because she knows that we got a sweet Jay-Z show at Yankee Stadium. So now she wanna bring Chris. Okay.
3: Oh my God, yeah, he do love Hov. But I'm not about to go hang around with y'all and be like, oh yeah, he's my Hovengers. Like, come on.
4: It could have been worse. They could have called the Glazers.
3: The Ovi Hov is horrible. So that just messed everything up.
2: Who the hell says Ovi Hov?
3: No, I'm saying Ovi Hov, Hovenger. I don't like the Hov.
2: Oh, Ovi Hov is nasty.
4: All right.
2: But it's Hov, H-O-V.
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2: 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I can't wait for you to come back to Virginia in November. I already got my tickets, DJ Envy. My white wife bought me the tickets to the car show. Hey. I'm going to be out there.
4: You got a car? You got a car, Val? Pull your car to the car show. I know you got a car, Val.
2: Yo, DJ Envy, I'm a stud. You know I got a Honda.
4: 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Bring that Honda. I know you got some rims in it or something like that.
2: 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Of course, I'm going to bring it.
5: Val, can I ask you a question? How do you think Dr. Umar feels about you being team white meat?
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2: Jess is arguing with us about why we call ourselves Hovengers. I don't call myself a Hovenger. The internet does, I embrace it. I'm not mad at it either. I think it's okay to be a fan of artists. I like Jay-Z. I like Jeezy. I like T.I. I like Killer Mike. I like Ghostface.
3: Hov is my favorite artist. He's number one on my list.
4: That's very nice.
3: To me. And I ride for Hov. I'll go to every Hov show if I could.
4: I just feel like it should be another name for it. I like Jay-Z, too. I'm not saying don't like him, but y'all want to be running around calling yourself Hovengers?
2: She said she like him now because she knows that we got a suite for Jay-Z show at Yankee Stadium. So now she want to bring Chris. Okay.
4: Oh, my God. Yeah, he do love Hov. But I'm not about to go hang around with y'all and be like, oh, yeah, he's my Hovengers. Like, come on.
3: It could have been worse. It could have called the Glazers.
4: The Ovi Hov's is horrible. So that just messed everything up.
2: Who the hell says Ovi Hov?
4: No, I'm saying Ovi Hov, Hovenger. I don't like the Hov.
2: Oh, Ovi Hov's is nasty.
3: All right.
2: But it's Hov, H-O-V.
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3: What's up, babe?
2: My white wife ordered your book. I can't wait for you to come back to Virginia in November. I already got my tickets, DJ Envy. My white wife bought me the tickets to the car show. Hey. I'm going to be out there.
4: You got a car? You got a car, Val? Bring your car to the car show. I know you got a car, Val.
2: Yo, DJ Envy, I'm a stud. You know I got a Honda.
4: That's all right. Bring that Honda. I know you got some rims in it or something like that.
2: Oh, yeah, yo, it's souped out. Of course, I'm gonna bring it.
5: Val, can I ask you a question? How do you think Dr. Umar feels about you being team white meat?
4: Wow.
2: I love Dr. Umar, but I also love my body, and if it ain't white, it ain't right.
5: God Ooh. Damn,
4: wow.
3: Have I know that's
4: day,
3: right.
4: Goodbye, Val.
2: I don't eat dark meat. It's gotta be white meat. No dark meat.
4: Wow, yes. Val.
3: Val white.
5: Have a good day. Bye, Val.
2: But I'm gonna let you know, Lauren can get it, though.
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0: cap, you could put me any place on the map, cause I'm him. 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Somebody tell them people Mr. Hem is here.
1: Whoa, whoa, whoa, whoa, whoa, whoa.
0: Mr. Hem is here.
1: Whoa, whoa, whoa, whoa, whoa, whoa.
0: Mr. Hem.
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4: 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Do you actually like her? 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
2: Hey, whoa, yeah.

0: for the hood.
1: It's the world's most dangerous morning show. The Breakfast Club.
2: Jess is arguing with us about why we call ourselves Hovengers. I don't call myself a Hovenger. The internet does, I embrace it. I'm not mad at it either. I think it's okay to be a fan of artists. I like Jay-Z. I like Jeezy.
3: You
2: I like T.I. I like Killer Mike. I like Ghostface.
4: Hope is
2: I like
4: right. Scarface. Favorite artist. He's number one on my list.
3: That's very nice.
4: To me. And I ride for Hov. I'll go to every Hov show if I could.
3: I just feel like it should be another name for it. I like Jay-Z too. I'm not saying don't like him, but y'all want to be running around calling yourself Hovengers?
2: She says she like him now because she knows that we got a sweet
3: Jay-Z
2: shows at Yankee Stadium. So now she wanna bring Chris. Okay.
3: Oh my God, yeah, he do love Hov. But I'm not about to go hang around with y'all and be like, oh yeah, he's my Hovengers. Like, come on.
4: It could have been worse. They could have called the Glazers.
3: The Ovi Hov's horrible. So that just messed everything up.
2: Who the hell says Ovi
3: Hov? No, I'm saying Ovi Hov, Hovenger. I don't like the Hov.
2: Oh, Ovi Hov's nasty.
4: All right.
2: But it's Hov, H-O-V.
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1: Jess.
2: What's up, babe?
1: My white wife ordered your book. I can't wait for you to come back to Virginia in November. I already got my tickets, DJ Envy. My white wife bought me the tickets to the car show. Hey. I'm going to be out there.
3: You got a car? You got a car, Val? Bring your car to the car show. I know you got a car, Val.
1: Yo, DJ Envy, I'm a stud. You know I got a Honda.
3: That's all right. Bring that Honda. I know you got some rims in it or something like that.
1: Oh, yeah, yo, it's souped out. Of course, I'm gonna bring it.
4: Val, can I ask you a question? How do you think Dr. Umar feels about you being team white meat?
3: Wow.
1: I love Dr. Umar, but I also love my body, and if it ain't white, it ain't right.
4: God Ooh. Damn.
3: Wow.
2: Have I know that's day, right.
3: Goodbye, Val.
1: I don't eat dark meat. It's gotta be white meat. No dark meat.
3: Wow, yes. Val.
2: Val white.
4: Have a good day. Bye, Val.
1: But I'm going to let you know, Lauren can get it, though.
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1: 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Because there's been other Latin people that performed at the Super Bowl. Yeah. Why was that one so emotional for you?
2: Oh, dude, a brave statement. That it was moving, man, to see all these Latin kids performing on that stage, being their authentic selves. Mm-hmm. It's all just so touching, man, to see us celebrated instead of demonized, instead of being attacked. It was just overwhelming.
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2: Jeff is arguing with us about why we call ourselves Hovengers. I don't call myself a Hovenger. The internet does, I embrace it. I'm not mad at it either. I think it's okay to be a fan of artists. I like Jay-Z. I like Jeezy. I like T.I. I like Killer Mike. I like Ghostface.
3: Hov is my favorite artist. He's number one on my list.
4: That's very nice.
3: To me. And I ride for Hov. I'll go to every Hov show if I could.
4: I just feel like it should be another name for it. I like Jay-Z, too. I'm not saying don't like him, but y'all want to be running around calling yourself Hovengers?
2: She said she like him now because she knows that we got a sweet
4: Jay-Z
2: shows at Yankee Stadium. So now she wanna bring Chris. Okay.
4: Oh my God, yeah, he do love Hov. But I'm not about to go hang around with y'all and be like, oh yeah, these my Hovengers. Like, come on.
3: It could have been worse. They could have called the Glazers.
4: The Ovi Hov's horrible. So that just messed everything up.
2: Who the hell says Ovi Hov?
4: No, I'm saying Ovi Hov, Hovenger. I don't like the Hov.
2: Oh, Ovi Hov's nasty.
3: All right.
2: But it's Hov, H-O-V.
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3: What's up, babe?
2: My white wife ordered your book. I can't wait for you to come back to Virginia in November. I already got my tickets. DJ Envy. My white wife bought me the tickets to the car show. Hey. I'm going to be out there.
4: You got a car? 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I know you got a car, Val.
2: Yo, DJ Envy, I'm a stud. You know I got a Honda.
4: That's all right. Bring that Honda. I know you got some rims in it or something like that.
2: 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Of course, I'm going to bring it.
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0: this. 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
1: Where you at?
0: At the house with it, watching sinners.
1: Who you with?
0: On the couch with my favorite sinner. 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
1: Mm-hmm. 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Do a little Marvin Gaye. Because what's going on? All right. You know, we got Inner City Blues. Mm-hmm. We have a lot of other things, too.
2: All right.
1: You know,
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1: It's the world's most dangerous morning show. The Breakfast Club.
2: Jeff is arguing with us about why we call ourselves Hovengers. I don't call myself a Hovenger. The internet does, and I embrace it. I'm not mad at it either. I think it's okay to be a fan of artists. I like Jay-Z. I like Jeezy. I like T.I. I like Killer Mike. I like Ghostface.
3: Hov is my favorite artist. He's number one on my list.
4: That's very nice.
3: To me. And I ride for Hov. I'll go to every Hov show if I could.
4: I just feel like it should be another name for it. I like Jay-Z, too. I'm not saying don't like him, but y'all want to be running around calling yourself Hovengers?
2: She said she like him now because she knows that we got a sweet Jay-Z shows at Yankee Stadium. So now she want to bring Chris. Okay.
4: Oh my God. Yeah, he do love Hov. But I'm not about to go hang around with y'all and be like, oh yeah, he's my Hovengers. Like, come on.
3: It could have been worse. They could have called the Glazers.
4: The Ovi Hov's is horrible. So that just messed everything up.
2: Who the hell says Ovi Hov?
4: No, I'm saying Ovi Hov, Hovenger. I don't like the Hov.
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0: bake that up for me?
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2: 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When Biggie did that verse, I didn't know Biggie was pretty much chasing y'all to apologize from club to club. But like, I just want to apologize to y'all.
3: Yeah, he really was. He was really nice, and he apologized. He told me, y'all are beautiful, and you know, I'm ugly my damn self. 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
2: Jess.
3: What's up, babe?
2: My white wife ordered your book. I can't wait for you to come back to Virginia in November. I already got my tickets, DJ Envy. My white wife bought me the tickets to the car show. Hey. I'm going to be out there.
4: You got a car? You got a car, Val? Bring your car to the car show. I know you got a car, Val.
2: Yo, DJ Envy, I'm a stud. You know I got a Honda.
4: That's all right. Bring that Honda. I know you got some rims in it or something like that.
2: Oh, yeah, yo, it's souped out. Of course, I'm gonna bring it.
5: Val, can I ask you a question? How do you think Dr. Umar feels about you being team white meat?
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2: I love Dr. Umar, but I also love my body, and if it ain't white, it ain't right.
5: God Ooh, damn,
4: wow.
3: I know that's day, right.
4: Goodbye, Val.
2: I don't eat dark meat. It's gotta be white meat. No dark meat.
4: Wow, yes. Val.
3: Val white.
5: Have a good day. Bye, Val.
2: But I'm going to let you know, Lauren can get it, though.
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2: 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That's for all my scammers and my kid money.

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2: Jess is arguing with us about why we call ourselves Hovengers. I don't call myself a Hovenger. The internet does,
3: I
2: embrace
3: it.
2: I'm not mad at it either. I think it's okay to be a fan of artists. I like Jay-Z. I like Jeezy.
4: You
2: I like T.I. I like Killer Mike. I like Ghostface.
3: Hov is my favorite artist. He's number one on my list.
4: That's very nice
3: to me. And I ride for Hov. I'll go to every Hov show if I could.
4: I just feel like it should be another name for it. I like Jay-Z too. I'm not saying don't like him, but y'all want to be running around calling yourself Hovengers?
2: She said she like him now because she knows that we got a sweet Jay-Z shows at Yankee Stadium. So now she wanna bring Chris. Okay.
4: Oh my God, yeah, he do love Hov. But I'm not about to go hang around with y'all and be like, oh yeah, he's my Hovengers. Like, come on.
3: It could have been worse. They could have called the Glazers.
4: The OV Ho's horrible. So that just messed everything up.
2: Who the hell says OV Ho?
4: No, I'm saying OV Ho, Hovenger. I don't like the Ho.
2: Oh, OV Ho's nasty.
3: All right.
2: But it's Hov, H-O-V.
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3: What's up, babe?
2: 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I can't wait for you to come back to Virginia in November. I already got my tickets, DJ Envy. My white wife bought me the tickets to the car show. Hey. I'm going to be out there.
4: You got a car? You got a car, Val? Bring your car to the car show. I know you got a car, Val.
2: Yo, DJ Envy, I'm a stud. You know I got a Honda.
4: That's all right. Bring that Honda. I know you got some rims in it or something like that.
2: Oh, yeah, yo, it's souped out. Of course, I'm gonna bring it.
5: Val, can I ask you a question? 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
2: 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No dark meat.
4: 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Val.
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2: Jess is arguing with us about why we call ourselves Hovengers. I don't call myself a Hovenger. The internet does, and I embrace it. I'm not mad at it either. I think it's okay to be a fan of artists. I like Jay-Z. I like Jeezy. I like T.I. I like Killer Mike. I like Ghostface.
3: Hov is my favorite artist. He's number one on my list.
4: That's very nice
3: to me. And I ride for Hov. I'll go to every Hov show if I could.
4: I just feel like it should be another name for it. I like Jay-Z too. I'm not saying don't like him, but y'all want to be running around calling yourself Hovengers?
2: She said she like him now because she knows that we got a sweet Jay-Z shows at Yankee Stadium. So now she wanna bring Chris. Okay.
4: Oh my God, yeah, he do love Hov. But I'm not about to go hang around with y'all and be like, oh yeah, he's my Hovengers. Like, come on.
3: It could have been worse. It could have called the Glazers.
4: The Ovi Hov's horrible. So that just messed everything up.
2: Who the hell says Ovi Hov?
4: No, I'm saying Ovi Hov, Hovenger. I don't like the Hov.
2: Oh, Ovi Hov's nasty.
3: All right.
2: But it's Hov, H-O-V.
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1: Yes. You barely can see the game.
0: New York is expensive for no goddamn reason.
1: That's what I'm saying. I'm flying to San Antonio.
0: There's no reason for this city to be this expensive.
1: I could fly to San Antonio for $500. A hotel would be $300. That's $800. And the tickets, I'll still be way cheaper and have better seats in San Antonio than New York.
0: Gee, I can watch on TV and just pay my cable package and be fine.
1: Touche. Morning, everybody. We are the Breakfast Club. Let's get in some front page news. All that to say, game two of the 2026 NBA Finals is tonight at 8:30 p.m. If you're in the tri-state area, that's New York, New Jersey, Connecticut. I'll be watching the game. I'm having a watch party out in Jersey. Come on, let's have a good time. There'll be food. There'll be hookah. There'll be drinks. It's going to be a lot of fun. We're just going to watch the game. Only New York fans, though. I don't want no San Antonio fans in there. What's up, Mimi?
2: Good morning, Envy. Charlamagne, how y'all doing this
0: Peace,
2: morning?
0: Peace, Mimi Brown.
2: Good morning. So we started this morning with the monthly jobs report. So one of the biggest questions heading into what's really happening with jobs in America is got everyone pondering. So right now, the overall unemployment rate is 4.3%, but Black unemployment rate is nearly double that at 7.3%. And yesterday, inside the Oval Office, President Trump was asked directly about those numbers and what Black workers should expect moving forward. And this is what he had to say.
3: Well, we're doing very well with the Black jobs, African-American jobs. I saw some numbers that we're doing really well. But where we're really going to do well is when all these plants are open. You know, we're building many car plants. We're bringing cars back from Germany. We're bringing, you know, we lost the car industry years ago. 54% of the industry went to Germany, Japan, Canada, Mexico. It's all coming back. It's amazing. And Black worker is really going to do well when those factories open. So I think they're going to be great. We've been doing very well. It's been a big focus for me.
0: Why does this man like to lie to people in this way? I mean, seriously, Black unemployment rate is high. The federal employment dropped because of all the jobs that Doge cut. What is Black women? How many? It's like 600 plus thousand Black women unemployed or something like
2: yes.
0: that?
2: Yeah, unemployed.
0: And what are we talking about?
1: And I beg everybody out there, if you are looking for a job and don't know which career way to go, look at trade schools, right? And the reason I'm going to tell you this is this week alone, my sub pump went out, my well water pump went out, and my hot water heater, the knobs for it went out. I had to call a plumber three times this week to handle my stuff. So just look at HVAC, look at welding, look at electrical, look at those jobs, because those are the jobs AI can't take from you and people always need.
0: That is true. But back to Trump lying.
2: Yeah, I don't know what he's talking about there. Those factory jobs, that makes no sense. And moving on, the Senate was up all night last night, and they're still going strong this morning. So lawmakers, they are in the middle of a so-called vote-a-rama. That's a marathon voting session where senators can force vote after vote on amendments. So right now they're voting on a $72 billion package to fund ICE and border control. Republicans, they're pushing it through with a process called reconciliation. That means they don't need a symbol. What is wrong with me? They don't need a single Democrat to vote for it. But Republicans, they also tried to slip in something else last night, and that failed. So Senator Lindsey Graham, he attempted to touch that SAVE Act. So we've been talking about the SAVE Act. Remember, that's the Republican-backed bill that would impose those new national voting restrictions that would require you to have a voter ID, but your passport or some sort of birth certificate in order to vote. So they tried to slip that into the bill last night. Four Republicans joined every Democrat to kill it. So that SAVE Act did not pass last night. But this other bill, this immigration bill, is still moving through this morning. Votes are still being cast. And barring any significant deflection, $72 billion for immigration enforcement is on track to become law without a single Democratic vote. So
0: damn. Because Lindsey Graham attempted to slip it in last night.
2: Yeah, that's what they, you know, when no one's paying attention. Yeah, okay. You know what? I just got this. It's too early in the morning. But yes, that is exactly what he tried to do with that SAVE Act bill. And next hour, we're running out of time. We're also going to talk about California and how Trump is now accusing California of cheating just because we don't have our gubernatorial prospects in yet. But, you know, California has a long process of our voting, and it's not cheating. But we'll talk about that in the next hour.
0: Absolutely. All right.
1: Everybody else, get it off your chest. 800-585-1051. It's Friday, damn it! The weekend is here. It's The Breakfast Club. Good morning.
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30: 4400 Augusta Highway in the Lexington area. 4400 Augusta Highway, and also a collision slowing thing down at Garner's Ferry near Old Eastover. 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Jack Daniels, Hopper 39939.
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0: Yo, Charlamagne, Envy, what up? Are we live?
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0: I got an indoor pool, an outdoor pool.
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0: We can get on the phone right now. He'll tell you what it is.
2: We live? Hello, who's this?
3: It's Juan Lee. Clinton Township, Michigan.
4: Juan Lee, how are you?
2: What's up, brother?
4: Do you know karate?
2: Jesus.
3: No, not
4: okay.
3: at all, man.
2: Juan Lee. What's up, Juan? Get it off your chest. Are you black, Juan?
3: Yeah, I'm black, man. I'm Detroit black.
2: Juan is a Spanish name, and Lee is usually an Asian name.
4: Yeah,
3: what's crazy is that Juan is spelled with a W.
2: Juan is spelled with a W.
4: Okay. Well, how are you, sir?
3: I'm not doing good, man. Tuesday was my son's senior prom. The last of my children, the youngest. Man, these kids was beautiful, man. We pulled up. We had Bentleys, X7s. We was just out there nice. By the time we get to the prom, the superintendent of Clintondale High School shut the prom down.
4: Why?
3: A threat of a gun shooting. But it was nothing going on. They get gun shooting threats all the time. These kids try to shut things down. Only thing they do at the school is pull up with an extra vehicle or two. You know what I mean? And then the St. Clair Sheriff's Police that was there at the prom said that, hey, we get extra guys here if y'all want to continue. We even pulled the tank up. The superintendent at Clintondale High School said no. And then my son went for a refund, and I want him, and all the money we spent, we went back for at least a refund for their ticket, $80, and they told him no.
2: But so they should definitely give you the refund, but I understand.
4: I'd rather be safe than sorry.
2: Yeah, like, I understand why the threat they would cancel.
4: You mad at the superintendent?
2: If something did happen,
4: safe?
2: Then everybody would be like, well, why didn't y'all cancel if y'all got that threat? So I do understand why he canceled. I mean, it sucks, but.
4: But the fact that you said, they get gun threats all the time. Like, okay.
2: He said he pulled up the tank. We pulled up the tank.
3: And I said, dude, y'all get threats all the time. All y'all do is pull up with an extra vehicle and school continues. I mean, in 1 year, we might get 10 threats there.
2: Yeah, but they got to take every threat serious.
4: Yeah, I don't have a problem with it. My daughter's school had a shelter in place yesterday. That don't bother me. If you think there's something that may be happening, hey, take all the extra precautions you need, especially when it comes to the kids, man.
3: Yeah, for sure. We was there, but we had the extra police, and they said they pulling up with the tank. Dude, it was like maybe 15 police officers out there, and the St. Clair Sheriff said, we got security. I even said I would stay. I got my CPO. I would say me and the parents said we would stay for extra security and pat these kids down in the parking lot before they even make it to the venue.
4: Why they needed a tank, though?
3: They was just trying to make a, I guess it was like, look, we'll pull up whatever it takes for these kids to continue with their prom.
4: No.
2: But I do understand that if they did have a threat and you're the superintendent, especially with everything going on now, if he would have continued and something would have happened, he'd be on trial.
4: So I'm not mad at it.
2: I understand. I mean, it sucks, but I do understand.
3: Well, let me give an early dunk of your day to the superintendent at Clintondale High School.
4: I don't understand why the superintendent getting donkey for being extra precautious, man. Somebody call and say they're going to shoot up a prom. Why are you mad at that man for doing his due diligence?
3: Somebody had a gun, not even a threat of the shooting. It just said so the student had a gun.
4: I don't see the problem with what he did.
2: I don't either.
3: Look, I went to my money. Look, hey, I have...
2: Goodbye, sir. Get it off your chest. 800-585-1051. Now, we got the ladies with Lauren. What's up, Lauren?
5: Hey, y'all. Good morning.
4: Hello,
2: how you feeling?
4: Kube.
5: I feel good.
2: Now, look.
5: I'm happy it's Friday.
2: She ain't got...
5: It's here.
2: The moles.
5: It's
2: I don't
5: here.
2: See no moles. You see the moles?
5: It's two of them. They're just lighter. I make them darker.
4: You don't have
5: and
4: to
5: I have
4: that.
5: Freckles under my eyes.
4: You put freckles on your face, too?
2: You do. You put freckles and fake moles?
5: Y'all, I don't have on any makeup right
4: you
5: now.
4: You ever like, read Freckle Juice?
5: No, I don't have any makeup on right now. Y'all are really playing.
2: Well, we have the ladies coming up. What are we talking about?
5: Yes, we are. We're going to talk about Cardi and Lotto, but this time we're going to talk about some reconciliation that we're seeing probably happening publicly because Cardi responded to Lotto on The Breakfast Club
4: yesterday. I don't know how I feel about you never reading Freckle Juice by Judy Blume.
5: Mm-mm, I don't think I read that in school.
4: You are so uncultured.
2: We'll get to that next. It's The Breakfast Club. Good morning.
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6: Hot 39939 traffic and morning over Breakfast Club shows I-20 inbound at Monticello Road running slow, as well as 26 inbound around Piney Grove Road. We're looking also at an accident tying things up at the 4400 block of Augusta Road in Lexington, and also Garner's Ferry at

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10: 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Collisions. We have one at Garner's Ferry at Hezekiah, and we've got a downed tree affecting interstate travel, 77 northbound at I-26. A mattress in the road, Wilson Boulevard at Coon Store Road. It looks good elsewhere. 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

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Is this really your real phone number?

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Zodiac sign, it must be a Gemini moon, cause we about to go half. 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

0: DJ Envy, Jess Hilarious, Charlamagne Tha God. We are The Breakfast Club. We're still kicking it with Erica Campbell. Her new movie, Thou Shall Not Commit Adultery, is on Lifetime tomorrow. Lauren.
1: Now, 600 guests at the renewal. Yes. People exclusive. You shot it as a documentary, but you were also documenting online. Like, you were trying to find your dress at one point or whatever. And I saw you posted one of the videos talking about the 25 years in the celebration. It was at the same time that your sister Tina announced her, or TMZ announced the divorce between her and her husband. And people were like, whoa, the timing was off. Like, they tried to rain on the parade a bit. How was it going through that internally?
2: I wouldn't think about them people.
3: No, that's right.
2: I wouldn't. I can't explain it to you. If you choose to see somebody celebrating love and you say, hey, love, be quiet.
1: Right.
2: Because this is happening. What? No. And she wasn't like that. And it was a surprise for y'all, not us. I mean, we didn't know that TMZ was going to get it, but.
1: Yeah. Because they had, in the story that TMZ did, the filing said that they were separated since June 2024. So when I read that, I'm like, well,
2: I didn't get them dates. That's what was always funny. Like, who?
1: When you pull documents. You? So when there's an online system. When you pull the documents, it lists everything. Like, where
0: she
1: the money's
0: know.
1: Going. Who yes. the, like, you get all the things, right?
0: Yes.
1: That's why.
0: When they were separated, how many kids, how much money they made. Well,
1: but that's why some people try to file with, like, initials. Or a lot of celebrities will try and file, like, Friday, like, after a certain time. Because they think outlets aren't watching the online system. But yeah, but when I saw that date though, I'm like, well, maybe they've dealt with it.
3: Yeah, she is. She comes from TMZ actually.
1: I was like, well, maybe you guys have already kind of gotten to a good place with it behind the scenes, because there was no argument about splitting of homes or nothing. It seemed very amicable at that point, even though we've seen her go through something. So it was that y'all were in a good place behind the scenes.
2: Who, me and Tina?
1: No, not you and your sister, but like the family about the divorce and just her moving forward. Like,
3: well, she said it wasn't news to
1: that's
3: them,
1: what I mean.
3: It was news to us. So they probably were already fine.
1: But that's what I'm saying. Y'all were in a good place about it. When it hit for us, it was like, oh my God. And you know, people were so attached to their marriage because of y'all show. So I think people were more like, is she okay? Is she okay? And then boom, now we're celebrating you at the same time. And we were like, kind of like, oh, where do we go?
2: But you know what's funny? Nobody said, why did he file knowing that Eric and Warren is, you know what I mean? Everything was, why would she...
1: No,
2: but that comes with the, like I said, I know who I am, and I know how the game that the enemy tries to play with me. Whenever there's
1: crazy.
2: A great moment, a big moment, I keep my head on a swivel, right? Because he want to steal my joy. My joy is my superpower.
1: Because as you pointed out, he filed. It wasn't her that filed.
2: Yeah.
1: Yes.
2: Yeah.
1: But no, people didn't grab that point, though.
2: Yeah. Tina's fine.
3: Right.
0: With your sister, I was wondering, is it easy to be there for her, right, during that time? Because it's like two different emotions. It's like you're celebrating, but you're
3: two different
0: loving.
3: Worlds.
0: Yeah, but you're celebrating,
1: she
0: but it's two different worlds.
1: She was picking up dresses with you.
2: Yeah, Tina's fine. I don't know what kind of families and sisters people have. Like, this is an interesting.
0: I'm an only child.
1: I don't think.
2: Oh,
1: it's,
2: okay.
1: I don't think. I mean, I'm not an only
2: and
1: child.
2: Maybe y'all need to book Tina because I. Okay,
1: right.
2: I'm
1: yeah, no.
0: Did you just curse the lady of the God?
3: Maybe y'all need to book Tina because
1: basically, like, she ain't got nothing to leave her alone.
2: He looking.
1: I don't think it's a thing of like y'all rivalry. I think it's more so like people trying to figure out like how. Like, emotionally, was she okay? Because we had seen her fight for their marriage for so long. But, you know, I hear what you're saying, and we should book Tina.
3: I got a sister question. When we getting another Mary Mary album? Now, we on Tina and Erica. Do we have another Mary Mary album coming?
2: We don't have a date. I've been saying yeah, for 1,000 years. So almost, yeah. I'll, you know. Yes.
3: Yes.
2: We said yes.
1: Do we have a date?
2: No, we don't have a date.
3: No.
2: We don't.
0: Have you started working at all or no?
2: Warren did say he wanted us to get in studio. It's this song that we have that I think is crazy and amazing. And we're just going to kind of, you know, refresh it.
3: Yeah.
2: Just because it's been sitting for so long. But it's an amazing song. So, yes, we do plan on doing an album and touring and all of that. Yeah. We've been having conversations. But it's all, you know. I'm in the midst of all of this right now.
3: Yeah.
2: So,
0: what's the message you want people to get out of this movie?
2: Be honest, be open, and recognize that it's easy for everybody to fall, right? What do you do after you fall? The thing I love about this movie the most is the redemption, that she gets honest and vulnerable, and she doesn't try to tell the truth in a secret way, private. She's out loud. I messed up, and I shouldn't have, and I repent, and I apologize. And when you learn to repent and apologize, your sin can't hold you hostage, right? And I think that's why people tell their story. Like, I don't want to be in mental anguish because, you know what I mean, I dealt with it in quiet. I don't want nobody to find out. So if they find out, so what?
3: Yeah.
2: Get free. You know what I mean? But pay attention to those small things. Pay attention. It's a scripture says it's the little foxes that destroy the vine. It's not always an axe. It's not always a fire. Something really small. There's a book that partners with this called The Silent Leak, written by one of the producers, Dr. Holly Carter. Mm-hmm. And it's the small things, how the air just seeps out of your relationship and you can ignore it and not pay attention. And so I want people to pay attention to the silent leaks, pay attention to your relationship, you know, to the things that you rationalize and make okay. Mm-hmm. And then I want them to laugh and smile and be entertained a little bit, mm-hmm. and be a little uncomfortable with seeing me in these positions that they see me.
3: Real quick, I just want to say this. I actually lived in LA for like 2 years, right? And I went to your church.
2: I remember you came.
3: Oh, you saw me in there.
2: I did, girl.
3: And I never got to see
4: you. Was she late? Was she late?
3: I was a little bit. I was, but I had a son.
4: Okay.
3: And that's why.
2: You had a blue suit on because everybody's like, is she in church?
3: Right, right. And I was like,
2: I was like, living just was in church.
3: I was like, starstruck. At the same time, I'm looking at Tina and Erica, and I'm like, I grew up listening to these women, and I just could not believe, but I never got to express to y'all and to tell y'all my four favorite songs, right? This is between two albums, Still My Child and I. Mm-hmm. And then...
2: Oh, you listen.
3: Yeah, absolutely. Like, because it's the harmony. Sometimes I can't even tell y'all apart, but Yesterday, Wade in the Water, because, you know, that's like Black Negro spirit. But y'all boy delight. I was like, okay. And I'm a real Mary connoisseur.
2: Oh, thank you.
3: So that's why I'm like, she coming in here. I know she here for the movie, but I want to see if we're going to get some more music.
2: Oh, yeah, you can get some more
3: the
2: music.
3: The ministry
2: for sure.
3: is everything.
2: Yeah.
3: Hearing y'all voices, y'all really, really feel, like y'all feel what y'all talking about.
2: For
3: and
2: sure.
3: I love it.
4: Thou Shall Not Commit Adultery comes out this Saturday on Lifetime.
2: June 6th.
3: Yes.
4: And we just ask you close us out with a prayer, please.
2: Absolutely.
4: We appreciate you joining us.
2: Absolutely. Yes. Lord, I thank you and I praise you for this day, for your goodness, for your mercy, for your grace, Lord Jesus. I thank you, Lord, for each and every person in this room. You know where they are. You know what they need. You know the questions that they ask. You know the things that are on the inside that hurt them, Lord. I ask that you bring peace, that you bring answers, God, that you give them the strength to stand, the strength to fight, the strength to hold on to you, to not be distracted and not be deceived. I thank you, Lord, that your plans for us are much better than anything we could plan for ourselves. Mm-hmm. So we seek you first. We trust you. I thank you, God, that you are the lover of our souls, just as we are. Father, we don't have to clean ourselves up. You do a much better job than we ever could. We don't have to fight our own battles. God, you fight way better than me. Mm-hmm. So we put every issue in your hand, Lord. Bless them, cover them, keep them in the center of your will, in the palm of your hand. Cover them with your blood. Keep their minds safe, their money safe, their family safe, their children, their relationships, their parents, Lord. You are concerned about everything concerning them. Now, Satan, I serve you notice. You have no place, power, or authority. You will not steal what God has for them in the name of Jesus. We send you back to the pit and every demon you brought with you. Lord, cover them, Lord. Let your angels cover and protect them and keep them safe. Even bless this show. Bless the work that they do. Bless the guests that they have. As they come in this room, let them feel you. In Jesus' name I pray. Thank God. Amen.
1: Amen.
2: Amen. Amen.
1: When I get up, can you pray over this seat? Because it's somebody that sit here, and I think he is definitely a demon. He won't remain. Yeah, just pray over it.
4: It's Erica Campbell. Thank you so much for joining us. It's The Breakfast Club. Good morning.
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7: Hey, good morning. I'm Cynthia Hardy. Here are the hot headlines. An 18-year-old was killed during a shootout with Richland County deputies early yesterday. Following two shootings on Sycamore and Spring Oak Drive, where suspects fired several rounds into targeted houses, they then fired at deputies, leading to a return of fire. 18-year-old Quamari Deaver died at the scene. Meanwhile, SLED says two Richland County residents are charged with fraud after allegedly obtaining property under false pretenses. 35-year-old Ashley Miller forged a bank check for a down payment, a $4,000 down payment on a new Honda Accord, and 36-year-old Shaquille Miller attempted to purchase an Acura with insufficient funds. And finally, supporters are pushing for a return of the John C. Calhoun statue to public view in Charleston, sparking debate on historical memory. Although removed in 2020, Lieutenant Governor Pamela Abbott wants to re-erect it. I'm Cynthia Hardy. Stay tuned for more of The Breakfast Club on Hot 103.9,
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10: Yes.
3: What's up, babe?
10: 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I can't wait for you to come back to Virginia in November. I already got my tickets, DJ Envy. My white wife bought me the tickets to the car show. Hey. I'm going to be out there.
11: You got a car? You got a car, Val? Bring your car to the car show. I know you got a car, Val.
10: Yo, DJ Envy, I'm a stud. 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
11: That's all right. Bring that Honda. I know you got some rims in it or something like that.
10: Oh yeah, it's souped out. Of course, I'm gonna bring it.
12: Val, can I ask you a question? How do you think Dr. Umar feels about you being Team White Meat?
11: Wow.
10: I love Dr. Umar, but I also love my body, and if it ain't white, it ain't right.
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10: dark meat. It's gotta be white meat. No dark meat.
11: Wow, yes. Val.
3: Val White.
12: Have a good day. Bye, Val.
10: But I'm gonna let you know, Lauren can get it though.
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6: 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A collision, but it's not blocking traffic. 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
6: Hey, good morning. I'm Cynthia Hardy. Here are the hot headlines. An 18-year-old was killed during a shootout with Richland County deputies early yesterday. Following two shootings on Sycamore and Spring Oak Drive, where suspects fired several rounds into targeted houses, they then fired at deputies, leading to a return of fire. 18-year-old Quamari Deaver died at the scene. Meanwhile, SLED says two Richland County residents are charged with fraud after allegedly obtaining property under false pretenses. 35-year-old Ashley Miller forged a bank check for a down payment, a $4,000 down payment on a new Honda Accord, and 36-year-old Shaquille Miller attempted to purchase an Acura with insufficient funds. And finally, supporters are pushing for a return of the John C. Calhoun statue to public view in Charleston, sparking debate on historical memory. Although removed in 2020, Lieutenant Governor Pamela Evatt wants to re-erect it. I'm Cynthia Hardy. 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

0: Neek during the day, so make sure you get to know me, okay? Right here on your number one for hip-hop and R&B. It's Hot 103.9, 93.9. Yes, finally Friday. All right, feel good Friday. No question about it. Hey, I got to let you know what's going to be happening. It's the Southern Soul Independence Day Fest. Yep, you can enjoy live performances. Let me go ahead and give you this rundown. You got Sharmika, DeVito, ND, City Limits, Amos Clark, Carolina Bree, Mimi Green, and more. So they're going to have food trucks, they're going to have fireworks, and nonstop Southern Soul vibes, all right? Music by DJ Turnup. This is going to be going down on Saturday, July 4th, starting at 9 a.m. National Guard Armory at 1225 Bluff Road in Columbia. Looking for something to do 4th of July? Strongly suggest that you go there and go check it out, all right? So that's what's up. All right, so look, I'm going to go give you the rundown of everything that I'll be talking about a little bit later on today. And when it comes to social chatter, celebrity news and entertainment, and so much more. That's right. It's Neek during the day with you on Hot 103.9 and 93.9.
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4: Jeff is arguing with us about why we call ourselves Hovengers. I don't call myself a Hovenger. The internet does, and I embrace it. I'm not mad at it either. I think it's okay to be a fan of artists. I like Jay-Z. I like Jeezy. I like T.I. I like Killer Mike. I like Ghostface.
5: I like Scarface. Artist. He's number one on my list.
0: That's very nice.
5: To me. And I ride for Hov. I'll go to every Hov show if I could.
0: I just feel like it should be another name for it. I like Jay-Z, too. I'm not saying don't like him, but y'all want to be running around calling yourself Hovengers?
4: She said she like him now because she knows that we got a sweet Jay-Z shows at Yankee Stadium. So now she wanna bring Chris. Okay.
0: Oh my God, yeah, he do love Hov. But I'm not about to go hang around with y'all and be like, oh yeah, he's my Hovengers. Like, come on.
5: It could have been worse. They could have called the Glazers.
0: The OV Hov's is horrible. So that just messed everything up.
4: Who the hell says OV Hov?
0: No, I'm saying OV Hov, Hovenger. I don't like the Hov.
4: Oh, OV Hov's nasty.
5: All right.
4: But it's Hov, H-O-V.
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Yep, music from Tim's. 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Hey, just want to give you a friendly reminder. Look, Charlotte, okay, next weekend, popping. So let's go ahead and talk about Friday. You got June 12th, ASAP Rocky. He's going to be at the Spectrum Center, right? Crazy. He's going to be going down a part of his Don't Be Dumb World Tour. Then on Saturday, you got the Be More Grateful Festival. The Baby's putting that on with 50 Cent. And look, he just made a major announcement. Young Miami going to be there. So next weekend.

in. Okay. Queen City, Charlotte, and Concord. All right. Concord for the Be More Grateful Festival. Charlotte Spectrum Center for ASAP Rocky. Going to be crazy in Charlotte next weekend. So let's go ahead and get into music from Brent Faiyaz. 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

0: 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The song's called Jezebel on Hot 103.9, 93.9. I've been wondering, like, okay, Giveon, what kind of Jezebels you been dealing with? I'm just saying. So anyway, look, let me go ahead and give you the rundown of some of the things that I'm going to be talking about when it comes to social chatter, celebrity news and entertainment. Baby King, you know, he's actually giving us some insight to his childhood. So we're going to talk a little bit about that. And of course, you know what I'm saying, with his new project. And then Cardi B responds to Lotto and the explanation of Gimme That diss track. So let's go ahead and do a deep dive into that as well. Hey, my financial guru, yes, Kev, you know what I'm saying? Like, you know, Financial Flex Zone, where he calls in every other week and gives us some great financial tips on, you know, what we need to be doing with our money, saving, growing, you know, just all of the things, right? So we'll be speaking to him in the 11 o'clock hour. And then, of course, at noon is going to be DJ Fat Boy, the ultimate midday mix. So I want you to get ready for that, because that's on the way. And then in 1 o'clock, in the 1 o'clock hour, it is Talk to Taj, my celebrity intuitive life strategist, right? So you'll be able to call in with one specific question, okay? And then she's going to give you some insight and some clarity on what it is that you have the question about. So keep it locked for so much going on, man. 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
4: Jess,
0: what's up, babe?
4: My white wife ordered your book. I can't wait for you to come back to Virginia in November. I already got my tickets. DJ Envy, my white wife bought me the tickets to the car show. Hey. I'm gonna be out there.
5: You got a car? You got a car, Val? Bring your car to the car show. I know you got a car, Val.
4: Yo, DJ Envy, I'm a stud. You know I got a Honda.
5: That's all right. Bring that Honda. I know you got some rims in it or something like that.
4: Oh, yeah, yo, it's souped out. Of course, I'm gonna bring it.
6: Val, can I ask you a question? How do you think Dr. Umar feels about you being team white meat?
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4: I love Dr. Umar, but I also love my body, and if it ain't white, it ain't right.
6: God Ooh. Damn,
5: wow.
0: I know that's day, right.
5: Goodbye, Val.
4: I don't eat dark meat. It's gotta be white meat. No dark meat.
5: Wow, yes. Val.
0: Val white.
6: Have a good day. Bye, Val.
4: But I'm gonna let you know, Lauren can get it, though.
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0: 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You just heard music from Kalani and Usher. They sound so good together. But somebody that sounds good with me, and plus he gives us, you know, sound financial advice. You know, I have Kevin Peters. And, you know, I like to call him my financial guru. And, you know, we have Financial Flex Zone right here on Hot 103.9, 93.9 that we do twice a month. So Kevin is on the phone with me now. So what's going on, Kevin? How are you today?
1: I'm doing good, Nick. How are you doing today?
0: Oh, I am fantastic, dynamic, and all of the things. But I know I'm going to be doing even better once you go ahead and give us, you know, some great financial advice. And so, you know, Kevin, one thing that definitely plagues the United States is that, you know, everybody, well, I'm not going to say necessarily everybody, but a lot of people have credit cards. You know, some people may have one or two. Some people may have 10. You know, with the economic stability kind of just up and down, there are some people that have to use credit cards in order to be able to live and do what they need to do to just get by every day. So I would definitely love for you to kind of speak on, you know, because there's some things when people are talking about when it comes to credit cards, like, you know, oh, you shouldn't pay your credit cards off, or you know, I'm gonna let you take it away on that.
1: No, you know what? You're right. There are common myths about, you know, credit cards, good, bad, and indifferent. But, you know, one of the ones that you just brought up, which is great, is carrying a balance. And sometimes the myth is, hey, have your balance because it's great. Well, that's not true. Carrying a balance on your credit card actually, think of it like an anchor. It actually hurts you by hurting what they call, the fancy way to say it is your utilization ratio. It just means how much credit you're using. It's a fancy way to say it that way.
0: Okay.
1: So think of it like an anchor. Let's say you got $5,000 credit and you use 1,000 of it, which is 20%.
0: Right.
1: So think of it like an anchor. It's weighing you down, so it's bringing your score down. So if you can pay the balance every month, it reduces that and it increases your score. So carrying the balance does not help your score. What helps your score is by paying the balance off.
0: Okay.
1: It shows that you're paying a balance every month. So that's the truth.
0: Right.
1: The myth is wrong.
0: Okay. 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And, you know, so that's one myth that you told us about, that basically having a balance is not going to help your credit score. It could actually hurt your credit score. All right. So what is the next myth that we need to debunk?
1: The next one to debunk is paying the minimum is okay. Now, paying the minimum is okay because it helps keep your card in good standing. That's a good thing, all right? But the problem is, in the long run, it's going to cost you a tremendous amount more. So a quick stat on that one, by the way, is let's assume you have a $5,000 balance, okay? 20% annual interest rate. If you pay the minimum on that credit card, it'll take you north of 30 years to pay off their credit card.
0: Wait a minute, you gotta say that again, and I need to cut the music because I want everybody to hear what you just said. Please say that again. I'm turning up the volume.
1: So if you have a $5,000 credit card balance and your annual interest rate is 20% and you pay the minimum balance every month,

0: it could take you north of 30 years to pay off that credit card.
1: That's crazy. $5,000, if you just pay the minimum, it could take you 30 years to pay it off. And then on top of that, it's 20%. But Kev, like some of the credit cards, it's 20%. It's 25. I've seen as high as 29.88.
0: Correct. So you can even do the math. So instead of 30 years, it'll be 40, 50 years of paying it off.
1: Okay.
0: And here's another stat, you know. So let's assume that same number, 5,000, 20% interest rate, right? The interest that you would have paid over that time is over $100,000.
1: Wow.
0: Yep.
1: You know, you don't think about it like when you're doing it, but when you put it in those terms and, you know what I'm saying, you've done the calculations on everything, like, ooh, that is crazy. That's why you're in a financial advisor.
0: Yeah, and the problem is, too, is we don't really feel it because you're thinking you're paying the minimum every single month. And it's like, okay, it's easy to handle, but, you know, sometimes we look at the short term and don't think of the long-term ramifications of everything.
1: Right.
0: That's the problem.
1: Right.
0: That's the issue.
1: Absolutely. Mm-hmm. So people definitely need to start, you know, kind of thinking about that and, you know, looking not just the here and now, but, you know, what is this looking like 3 months, 6 months, 9 months, a year, and like you said, 5 years.
0: Exactly.
1: Mm-hmm.
0: Exactly. And then the last one, too, would be, you know, a lot of times we talk about just checking our credit score. I do recommend every year we should check our credit score.
1: Mm-hmm.
0: All right. It's important to keep up on it because, again, a lot of things when you apply for it, it could have an impact on your savings because if you're paying more for a higher interest rate, whether it be a loan or credit card, that means you have less money to save. So you should be looking at your credit score every year. When you do check your credit score every year, it's called a soft inquiry. It has no impact on your credit score. The myth is it does.
1: Right.
0: So you can check it. That's called a soft inquiry. The hard inquiry is more when you apply for like a loan, you're going, you know, things of that nature, on a credit card, that's a hard inquiry. Every time you do that, it could lower your score by 1 to 5 points.
1: Right.
0: So you want to limit those. The soft inquiries have no impact. The myth is that it does.
1: Right. Absolutely. And so, you know, we know that there's three credit bureaus. A lot of times, you know, some people actually with their credit card account, you can do it through your bank. You're able to check out one of your credit scores. But you would advise everybody that really they need to check all three at least once a year.
0: Correct. Because a lot of times when you're going for loans, a lot of times they'll take the average of three.
1: Mm-hmm.
0: So a lot of times you do want to know what that score is because you do want to know where you sit. And sometimes you will have errors on those. So that's why I do recommend checking it at least once a year because it's easier to catch an error sooner than later. I've had that same problem before where I had an error on mine and it was so much easier because I was able to catch it sooner than later.
1: Right. Absolutely. And so one other thing, and, you know, because I've seen this, you know, come up sometimes as well. And we know we're talking about credit. We're talking about credit scores. But what is the LexisNexis?
0: LexisNexis. Oh, boy. That's when the LexisNexis is when you apply for something and they ask you questions back to kind of verify who you are.
1: Okay.
0: That's what the LexisNexis is.
1: Okay.
0: So it's actually a verification program to make sure it's you. And technically, it's questions about you that you should know, you know, like give an example, like I know, you know, we talk about it all the time. Like I went to college, obviously, at the University of South Carolina. What was my address there? Because technically, I should be the only person that would know something like that.
1: Mm-hmm.
0: What color was my car, in 2010?
1: Right.
0: So it's a verification process that has no bearing on your credit score. It's just used by a lot of the credit bureaus. Again, it's a verification to make sure it's you.
1: Got it. Okay. Because, you know, that has come up in conversation as well. You know what I mean? So I just wanted you to clear that up. And thank you so very much for doing that. And
0: you're welcome.
1: You know, I appreciate your knowledge and your expertise and especially sharing it with everybody that listens to Hot 103.9, 93.9. So if someone wanted to talk to you a little bit deeper about, you know, some financial planning and things of that nature, how can they get in contact with you?
0: Yeah, they can email me at Kevin@Equinox, that's EQUINOX financialpartners.com. 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
1: Awesome, awesome. Well, Kevin, we definitely always appreciate you, and thank you so much. And we'll be talking to you in another couple of weeks so we can get some more tips. Like, look, we're halfway through the year, you know, and so I'm like, you know, like almost 6 months in for 2026. So, you know, that's some of the goals that you might have had in the beginning of the year. This is just a friendly reminder, a tap on the shoulder to don't forget it and still actively work towards it. So, Kevin, again, thank you, thank you, thank you. Everybody, make sure you definitely keep it locked in. 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

0: it is Baby Keem, Kendrick Lamar, and Momo Boy. This song is called Good Flirts on Hot 103.9, 93.9. And I actually do have Baby Keem in social chatter with Celebrity News and Entertainment. So, you know, Baby Keem and his mother actually moved from Long Beach, California to Las Vegas when he was a child to be closer to family. And it's a place that holds, you know, some tough memories for him. So, you know, of course, he's been doing a lot of interviews and promoting his album Casino. And I want you to listen to this story. You know, it's amazing how sometimes, you know, we see certain things and it still sticks with us as adults. But, you know, he's telling his story of what happened, you know, in the area that he was living in. So I want you to check this out.
1: It was his family. It was just a bunch of girls. And I used to just go over there all the time. And I guess the dad was never home. And then all of a sudden, I go over there. I'm like, bro, there's boards on the window. Like, what the f***, man? Like, the dude did some foul, got home, killed three of the siblings. That would happen. It was, like, weird in Vegas. Like.
0: So, yep. So, you know, Baby Keem just talking about, you know, some of the things that he saw growing up in Vegas. And, of course, he definitely dug deep on the album Casino. And he actually has a song called Casino. And, you know, when you listen to it, it's like, oh, you know, he's got some metaphoric lines on there. And I'm like, oh, okay, Baby Keem. So when you get the opportunity, definitely check it out. All right. So look, we still got more social chatter with Celebrity News and Entertainment that's coming your way. So make sure you definitely keep it locked and loaded to your number one for hip hop and R&B. 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
7: Jeff is arguing with us about why we call ourselves Hovengers. I don't call myself a Hovenger. The internet does, and I embrace it. I'm not mad at it either. I think it's okay to be a fan of artists. I like Jay-Z. I like Jeezy.
8: You
7: I like T.I. I like Killer Mike. I like Ghostface.
9: Hov is
7: I like
9: my
7: Scarface.
9: Favorite artist. He's number one on my list.
8: That's very nice.
9: To me. And I ride for Hov. I'll go to every Hov show if I could.
8: I just feel like it should be another name for it. I like Jay-Z, too. I'm not saying don't like him, but y'all want to be running around calling yourself Hovengers?
7: She said she like him now because she know that we got a sweet show at Yankee Stadium. So now
8: so
7: she want to bring Chris. Okay.
8: Oh my God. Yeah, he do love Hov. But I'm not about to go hang around with y'all and be like, oh yeah, he's my Hovengers. Like, come on.
9: It could have been worse. It could have called the Glazers.
8: The Ovi Hov's is horrible. So that just messed everything up.
7: Who the hell says Ovi
8: Hov? No, I'm saying Ovi Hov, Hovenger. I don't like the Hov.
7: Oh, Ovi Hov's is nasty.
9: All right.
7: But it's Hov, H-O-V.
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0: Don Toliver. That's right, right here on Hot 103.9, 93.9. But hey, I want to go ahead and remind you about Father's Day. Notice, right? Look, we are only 16 days away from Father's Day. June 21st is the exact date. But one lucky listener is going to win $1,000 for Father's Day. I'm telling you, extra grand in your hand. 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All right, so good luck to you. 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
1: 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Real talk. 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The crazy thing about it, I knew I had it. 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

Yeah, Too Hard for the Radio on Hot 103.9, 93.9. So let's go ahead and let's get into some social chatter, celebrity news and entertainment. Let's go ahead and talk about, you know,

0: I meant. So, of course, you know what I mean? Like, you know, I think everybody's heard the call with Cardi B, you know, with the rant and everything like that. And she was like, I always wanted to make it right, but making it right looks different for both of us. I wanted to connect with you, but you wanted to address it on your album. So, you know what I'm saying? Cardi's on it. Look, for every action is a reaction. Good, bad, or indifferent. You know, and sometimes wanting to make it right with somebody, you know, you have to give them time to still go ahead and get through the hurt, the disappointment. And then, you know, some people are just like, yeah, I can forgive you, but I'm just never going to speak to you again. And, you know, and that happens as well. And sometimes you have to be okay with that too. So, you know, but I think they're going to eventually work it out. They will. So anyway, somebody else is about to work us out. DJ Fatboy with the Ultimate Midday Mix. So y'all get ready for him as he gets ready to put it down on the ones and twos. And then, of course, in our 1 o'clock hour, it's Talk to Taj, our celebrity intuitive life strategist. So if you are ready, I know she's going to be ready for them questions. So get ready right here on Hot 103.9, 93.9. 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
4: 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For the Breakfast Club.
5: Jess.
0: What's up, babe?
5: My white wife ordered your book. I can't wait for you to come back to Virginia in November. I already got my tickets. DJ Envy. My white wife bought me the tickets to the car show. Hey. I'm going to be out there.
6: You got a car? You got a car, Val? Bring your car to the car show. I know you got a car, Val.
5: Yo, DJ Envy, I'm a stud. You know I got a Honda.
6: That's all right. Bring that Honda. I know you got some rims in it or something like that.
5: Oh, yeah, yo, it's souped out. Of course, I'm gonna bring it.
7: Val, can I ask you a question? How do you think Dr. Umar feels about you being team white meat?
6: Wow.
5: I love Dr. Umar, but I also love my body, and if it ain't white, it ain't right.
7: God Ooh. Damn,
6: wow.
0: Have I know that's day, Val. Right.
6: Goodbye, Val.
0: Val,
5: I don't
0: right.
5: eat dark meat. It's got to be white meat. No dark meat.
6: Wow, yes. Val.
0: Val white.
7: Have a good day. Bye, Val.
5: But I'm going to let you know, Lauren can get it, though.
0: Hey.
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8: You telling us why your car got repoed. 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
3: This one for the hood. 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For the Breakfast Club.
4: Jeff is arguing with us about why we call ourselves Hovengers. I don't call myself a Hovenger. The internet does, and I embrace it. I'm not mad at it either. I think it's okay to be a fan of artists. I like Jay-Z. I like Jeezy.
5: You
4: I like T.I. I like Killer Mike. I like Ghostface.
6: Hope
4: I like
6: my Scarface. Favorite artist. He's number one on my list.
5: That's very nice.
6: To me. And I ride for Hov. I'll go to every Hov show if I could.
5: I just feel like it should be another name for it. I like Jay-Z too. I'm not saying don't like him, but y'all want to be running around calling yourself Hovengers?
4: She said she like him now because she knows that we got a sweet Jay-Z show at Yankee Stadium. So now
5: so
4: she
5: want to
4: bring Chris. Okay.
5: Oh my God. Yeah, he do love Hov. But I'm not about to go hang around with y'all and be like, oh yeah, he's my Hovengers. Like, come on.
6: It could have been worse. It could have called the Glazers.
5: The Ovi Hov's is horrible. So that just messed everything up for me.
4: Hovey
5: Hov. No, I'm saying Ovi Hov, Hovenger. I don't like the Hov.
4: Oh, OVO's nasty.
6: All right.
4: But it's Hov, H-O-V.
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7: 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We put you in another car. You talking about you don't have the whole 500. And guess what?
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Man, heard what you said through the grapevine. Funny thing about your problems, they ain't mine. 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

0: 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Hey, I want to give you a friendly reminder. On Saturday, June 20th from 5 to 10 p.m., you need to come out to the South Carolina Fairgrounds, which is located at 1200 Rosewood Drive. And you're like, Neek, but why? Well, I'm glad you asked. Raheem Devon, yes, he is going to be there. He's going to be performing live at the Secret Garden for Wine and Music Festival. So, of course, he's providing the live music. They're going to have wine, cigars, food trucks, vendors. So make sure you come on out. And I'm going to be one of your hosts. 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You can find out more information and keep listening for your chance to win some tickets. All right. Coming up, yes, talk to Tosh, our celebrity intuitive life strategist. And she's ready to give you some insight. She's ready to give you some clarity. She's ready to explain some things to you. All right. So make sure you get your one specific question for her and she'll answer it. Okay. 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
0: What's up, babe?
4: My white wife ordered your book. I can't wait for you to come back to Virginia in November. I already got my tickets. DJ Envy, my white wife, bought me the tickets to the car show. Hey. I'm going to be out there.
5: You got a car? You got a car, Val? Bring your car to the car show. I know you got a car, Val.
4: Yo, DJ Envy, I'm a stud. You know I got a Honda.
5: That's all right. Bring that Honda. I know you got some rims in it or something like that.
4: Oh, yeah, yo, it's souped out. Of course, I'm gonna bring it.
6: Val, can I ask you a question? How do you think Dr. Umar feels about you being team white meat?
5: Wow.
4: I love Dr. Umar, but I also love my body, and if it ain't white, it ain't right.
6: God Ooh. Damn,
5: wow.
0: I know that's day, right.
5: Goodbye, Val.
4: I don't eat dark meat. It's gotta be white meat. No dark meat.
5: Wow, yes. Val.
0: Val white.
6: Have a good day. Bye, Val.
4: But I'm going to let you know Lauren can get it, though.
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0: Man, when I tell you Johnny Venus singing in that falsetto, you know what I mean? Just the way he was singing. And, you know, I might even consider going back to him just the way he sing. My God. Anyway, y'all, it's Hot 103.9, 93.9, Columbia's number one for hip hop and R&B. And it's about that time. Yes. Yes. Our celebrity intuitive life strategist is here with us. And we definitely need some guidance. We need some clarity. We need some insight on some of the things that's happening in our world. Talk to Tosh is on the phone. Tosh, what's up?
1: What's up, girl? I'm here. I'm crack-a-lacking. So excited to talk to the people and give them the answers that they need.
0: Absolutely, because Lord knows we need some. You know what I'm saying? So it's about that time for you guys to go ahead and call in right now, please. You know, you have this burning desire to be like, oh my God, I don't know what to do. Oh my God, if somebody could just let me know, just give me a sneak peek into what direction I need to go, you know, and how I need to handle this. Well, look, Tosh is here for you, okay? One specific question.
1: I'm here for you.
0: That's right. You know, one specific question, all right? So please, I want you to really think about the question you want to ask her. That telephone number to call in is 803-647-1039. Again, that telephone number to ask Tosh, talk to Tosh, is 803-647-1039. So Tosh, you ready to go ahead and go to the hotlines?
1: I'm ready. Let's go.
0: All right, let's do it. If I can pick up the phone. Hello, Hot 103.9, 93.9. You're on the line with Talk to Tosh. Okay, turn down your radio. Turn down your radio for us.
1: Okay. So we won't have the echo.
0: Yeah, well, okay. So what is your one specific question for Tosh?
1: My one specific question, my only concern I got is about my future with my career, Tosh. Please talk to me. I'm listening.
2: You need to put yourself out there more in terms of work. That's the problem. You're not putting yourself out there enough, and that's the big issue with yourself. You know, you got to really put yourself out there. You got to really push yourself to meet new people and new individuals. That's going to be a game changer for you. So if you get that going, then you're going to start to see. Are things going to turn around for you? Are things going to open for you? And you may need to also consider changing your industry. There's something with your industry that I'm seeing that needs to change. You need to get involved with something in terms of customer service.
0: Okay.
3: That's crazy. That is exactly what I am doing, and I'm trying to get all my ducks in a row before I get out there so I can know what I'm talking about, know what I'm presenting, and make sure that they got what, you know, that I got what they want. Thank you for confirming for me, Faith.
0: Wow.
3: Yes. Oh, wow. So I'm on the right track. I thank you so much. You about to make me cry.
0: Oh.
3: Thank you so
0: much.
3: And, because I was worried.
0: Oh.
3: And I'm trying to get out there. I keep telling myself, I got to put myself out there. Mm-hmm. I got to get out there. I'm following this coach, and she said at least 3 to 4 times a week, get out there, get on social media. I'm getting out there to put my boots on the ground to meet the people in person so they can see who I really am, to see what I really got to offer. And, oh, God, you just confirmed that. Thank you, ladies, on the fabulous idea. I don't need no more.
0: I'm
2: so happy I was able to support you.
0: Absolutely. And I really do feel like Tosh got some more to tell you, but you know what I'm saying? Like, you need that.
3: I know, and I got to get that deep dive, baby. And I'm going to
0: Okay. All right.
2: Yeah, give me a deep dive. I would love to talk to you. I do have a lot more to say to support you with this. So definitely go to my website and book your private session.
3: I will. I promise you I will. And I am going to be a testimony. I've been

0: rolling with you for a long time, and you know I love you. It's your Capricorn girl, and y'all ladies have a fabulous Friday. Let somebody else be blessed.
1: Thank you.
0: Let somebody else be blessed. Sure. I thank y'all.
2: Amen.
0: You are never wrong. I am living proof. You have never steered me wrong. Every question you have answered for me has been point blank, period, correct. I thank you for confirmation, baby. I love you. You be blessed and continue doing the great things you do.
2: Wow.
0: Y'all ladies, y'all
1: thank
0: have
1: you
0: an awesome
1: so much.
0: Oh, God, girl, you got me shivering right now. I got chills through my body. I love y'all. I'm hanging up.
2: Okay.
0: I love y'all.
1: Okay. All right. I love her.
2: Jesus. Yes.
0: Jesus.
2: And thank you so much for the testimony. So, look, you listening, you done heard it. You know what I'm saying? The lady done already gave, Tosh gave the woman the confirmation. You know what I'm saying? She just wasn't sure, and she gave her the insight and clarity that she needed to go ahead and continue whatever it is that she's going to be doing, and you could be next. So you need to call me and call Tosh and talk to her. 803-647-1039. Again, that's 803-647-1039. It is Talk to Tosh here on Hot 103.9-93.9. So give us a call. All right, Tosh, let me go ahead and take this other call. Hello, Hot 103.9-93.9. You're on. All right, turn down your radio for me. Turn down radio because I hear the echo in the background.
1: All right.
2: Okay. All right, so what is your one?
1: All right, I just cut it down.
2: Thank you. What's your one specific question for Tosh?
1: I just want to know, like, what's going on? Where am I headed with the relationship that I'm in right now?
3: I don't feel like this is the person for you. I don't feel like this is the person who you're going to spend your life with. I think right now there's a lot of things being held on for the sake of, you know, comfort, you know, and that concerns me. So it's very important for you guys to start thinking outside of the box. You know, you to start thinking outside of the box. You to be honest with yourself about what you need and what you deserve, especially from a communication and effort perspective. It's just not what it needs to be.
2: Mm-hmm.
1: All right.
2: Okay. All right.
1: Well, all right. Thank you.
2: All right. Thank you for checking in.
1: All right.
2: All right. Bye-bye. Now, sometimes when you talk to Tosh, she's not always going to tell you exactly what you want to hear, but she is going to tell you the truth. She's going to tell you the truth. So, you ready for it? Call 803-647-1039. Again, that's 803-647-1039. 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You're on the line with Talk to Tosh. What is your one specific question for her?
1: Okay, so I just don't know. With my working, like, I want to take the next step into my job, but I just don't know which way to go. So my question is, which way should I go?
3: You have to speak up at your job. You know, you're not speaking up enough, and that's the problem that I'm seeing. If you speak up more, then you're going to start to see how things are going to really, really work out for you. But you haven't really been focusing on that, and that's concerning for me. So if you get yourself together and start really putting yourself out there, then you're going to see how things are going to shift and things are going to change for you on so many different levels.
1: Oh, beautiful. Thank you so much for that. That's exactly what I needed.
2: All right.
1: And then you also have some side projects too
3: that I want you to focus on also. Because I feel like you're not putting enough energy into the side projects. So I do want you to look into that also. And start seeing the things that you want, the things that you like work side projects.
2: Mm-hmm.
1: Okay. You're right. Thank you so much.
2: All right, now.
3: You're welcome.
2: We're expecting you to call back and be like, yup, I talked to Tosh, I listened to her, I did what she needed to do, and I'm doing my thing, okay?
1: Yes, it's me.
2: Okay. Thank you so much for checking in.
1: Yeah, have a good day, ladies.
2: Okay, you do the same.
1: You too.
2: All right.
1: Bye.
2: Okay, bye-bye. All right, so look, you still got time to go ahead and talk to Tosh. Give us a call, 803-647-1039. 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
9: Jeff is arguing with us about why we call ourselves Hovengers. I don't call myself a Hovenger. The internet does,
10: I embrace it.
9: I'm not mad at it either. 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I like Jeezy.
10: You
9: I like T.I. I like Killer Mike. I like Ghostface.
10: Hope is
9: I like
10: right.

0: artist. He's number one on my list.
1: That's very nice.
0: To me. And I ride for Hov. I'll go to every Hov show if I could.
1: I just feel like it should be another name for it. I like Jay-Z too. I'm not saying don't like him, but y'all want to be running around calling yourself Hovengers?
2: She said she like him now because she know that we got a suite for the Jay-Z show at Yankee Stadium. So now she want to bring Chris. Okay.
1: Oh my God. Yeah, he do love Hov. But I'm not about to go hang around with y'all and be like, oh yeah, he's my Hovengers. Like, come on.
0: It could have been worse. It could have called the Glazers.
1: The OV Hov's is horrible. So that just messed everything up. No, I'm saying OVO, Hovenger. I don't like the Hov.
2: Oh, OVO's is nasty.
0: All right.
2: But it's Hov, H-O-V.
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17: That's

0: so Tosh, we do have somebody on the line, and she's ready to go ahead and ask her one specific question. Yeah, I don't know what happened, like, but you know.
1: I was just wondering.
0: No, she said it's nice to meet you.
1: I was just wondering. Oh, I'm sorry.
0: No, that's okay.
1: No, I'm just trying to figure out where my relationship is headed. It's been on and off 3 years, so what do we need to do?
2: It's just not good. You guys are not on the same wavelength. You guys are not on the same timeline. You guys don't want the same thing, you know?
1: You said,
2: I just don't like it, you know?
1: Okay.
2: And I'm concerned about it. So it's something for you to really think about.
1: Okay.
2: About, yeah. It's
1: Thank
2: just,
1: you.
2: Not consistent. It's the consistency in the communication that's the problem.
1: Yes. And lately, since we've been together, it has actually gotten better. Everything has gotten better, so I was like, okay, but I got you. I'll listen.
2: Yeah, we'll get you better, Mom.
1: Thank you.
0: Okay.
1: Aww.
0: Okay. Well, thank you so much for checking in, okay?
1: Thank y'all. Okay. Bye-bye.
0: Okay. Bye-bye. Shout out to Talk to Tosh, because she definitely talked to the people today and gave a lot of insight, gave some clarity, and, you know, helped some people move in the right direction, some confirmation. And then, you know, it was a call or two where, you know, I don't know if they wanted to hear what you had to say, but the truth is the truth, Tosh. So, you know.
2: Yes.
0: Mm-hmm. So that's
2: And I'm so excited to connect with everyone. But there is nothing like your private session. I can answer one question on radio, but the deep dive session is so much deeper. And Nick, you had a couple of deep dive sessions with me over the years.
0: Yes, absolutely. You know what I mean? And I am a living witness. I can give you several testimonies where Tasha's told me certain things. And when I tell y'all that it comes to fruition, now I'm not going to say that, you know, what she may be telling me or what, you know, just from my personal experience, it's like 24 hours. But when I say like within a week or in a couple of weeks, it really does happen. Like her accuracy is like no other. And, you know, she truly, truly, truly has a gift from God, and you know what I'm saying, she honors that, and she honors that by serving and helping people, and she definitely can do that for you as well. So Tosh, tell people how they can go ahead and get in contact with you.
2: Absolutely. Thanks, Nick, for always having me. So follow me on Instagram. My Instagram is talktotosh922, spelled out talktotosh922 on Instagram. The one and only. And then you can go to my website for your private session. And the private session link is www.talktotosh.com. talktotosh.com.
0: All right, so that's what it is. So definitely please, you know, make an investment in yourself to, you know, go ahead and really get that peace of mind with Tosh telling you, you know, that what you want to know. You know what I mean? And she definitely can do it for you. So Tosh, as always, I appreciate you, you know, your time and coming on and helping the people. And, you know, we'll definitely talk to you in a couple more weeks.
2: Yes, I love it. Thank you so much, Nick. Please, can you post it?
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0: 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Then you have the University of South Carolina Blatt PE Center. That's 1300 Wheat Street. 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Then you have Ballantyne Park in Irmo. 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So you have until 5 o'clock today if you wanted to do early voting, okay? So please, please, please definitely go to one of those locations and make sure that you get out and vote, vote, vote. All right, so make sure that you definitely, I'm going to be headed over to Concept. Yep, welcome to the weekend, the ultimate happy hour. So I will see you there at 5 o'clock. Don't forget about Exclusively Independent, where all my independent artists, you know what I'm saying, we represent for them at 7 p.m. And if Lord willing, I'll be back on these airwaves once again, okay? And that will be at 10 a.m. on Monday. So it's Neek during the day, Neek at night, as well as Super Neek, and I am out. 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
0: What's up, babe?
5: My white wife ordered your book. I can't wait for you to come back to Virginia in November. I already got my tickets, DJ Envy. My white wife bought me the tickets to the car show. Hey. I'm going to be out there.
6: You got a car? You got a car, Val? Bring your car to the car show. I know you got a car, Val.
5: Yo, DJ Envy, I'm a stud. You know I got a Honda.
6: That's all right. Bring that Honda. I know you got some rims in it or something like that.
5: Oh, yeah. Yo, it's souped out. Of course. I'm going to bring it.
7: Val, can I ask you a question? How do you think Dr. Umar feels about you being team white meat?
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7: God damn.
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0: I know that's right.
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5: 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It's got to be white meat. No dark meat.
6: Wow, Val.
0: Val white.
7: 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Bye, Val.
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I used to think about immature things. 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Are you gonna call me like you said you would? 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

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Zodiac sign, it must be a Gemini moon, cause we about to go half. Mistakenly, nobody been in a bag, but how many bodies done been in her bag?

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2: Jeff is arguing with us about why we call ourselves Hovengers. I don't call myself a Hovenger. The internet does, and I embrace it. I'm not mad at it either. I think it's okay to be a fan of artists. I like Jay-Z. I like Jeezy. I like T.I. I like Killer Mike. I like Ghostface.
3: Hov is my favorite artist. He's number one on my list.
4: That's very nice.
3: To me. And I ride for Hov. I'll go to every Hov show if I could.
4: 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I like Jay-Z, too. I'm not saying don't like him, but y'all want to be running around calling yourself Hovengers?
2: She said she like him now because she knows that we got a sweet Jay-Z show at Yankee Stadium. So now
4: so
2: she want to bring Chris, okay?
4: Oh, my God. Yeah, he do love Hov. But I'm not about to go hang around with y'all and be like, oh, yeah, these my Hovengers. Like, come on.
3: It could have been worse. They could have called the Glazers.
4: The Ovi Hov's is horrible. So that just messed everything up.
2: Who the hell says Ovi Hov?
4: No, I'm saying Ovi Hov, Hovenger. I don't like the Hov.
2: Oh, Ovi Hov's is nasty.
3: All right.
2: But it's Hov, H-O-V.
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6: 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Somebody tell them people Mr. Hem is here.
7: Whoa, whoa, whoa, whoa, whoa,
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0: you could put me any place on the map, cause I'm him. 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Somebody tell them people Mr. Hem is here.
1: Whoa, whoa, whoa, whoa, whoa, whoa.
0: Mr. Hem is here.
1: Whoa, whoa, whoa, whoa, whoa, whoa.
0: Mr. Hem.
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5: What's up, babe?
4: My white wife ordered your book. I can't wait for you to come back to Virginia in November. I already got my tickets, DJ Envy. My white wife bought me the tickets to the car show. Hey. I'm going to be out there.
6: You got a car? You got a car, Val? Bring your car to the car show. I know you got a car, Val.
4: Yo, DJ Envy, I'm a stud. You know I got a Honda.
6: That's all right. Bring that Honda. I know you got some rims in it or something like that.
4: Oh, yeah, yo, it's souped out. Of course, I'm gonna bring it.
7: Val, can I ask you a question? How do you think Dr. Umar feels about you being team white meat?
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4: I love Dr. Umar, but I also love my body, and if it ain't white, it ain't right.
7: God Ooh, damn.
6: Wow.
5: I know that's day, right.
6: Goodbye, Val.
5: Val,
4: I don't
5: that's
4: eat right. dark meat. It's gotta be white meat. No dark meat.
6: Wow, yes. Val.
5: Val white.
7: Have a good day. Bye, Val.
4: But I'm going to let you know, Lauren can get it, though.
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7: She ain't even all that. Like, I ain't even like that.

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You like 100, ain't got one man. 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

0: waking up with the Breakfast Club. Here's what you're missing.
1: Why did that performance mean so much to you? Because there's been other Latin people that performed at the Super Bowl. Yeah. Why was that one so emotional for you?
2: Oh, dude, a brave statement. That it was moving, man, to see all these Latin kids performing on that stage, being their authentic selves. Mm-hmm. It's all just so touching, man, to see us celebrated instead of demonized, instead of being attacked. It was just overwhelming.
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4: Yeah.

0: Brother Ross, featuring French Montana Max B. It's Minx in Miami. And salute to the biggest boss. He's celebrating a milestone. I'm talking a major milestone in his rap career, which established him as the biggest boss in the game. He's celebrating 20 years of Port in Miami, and he's doing it luxurious. With a black tie experience, with the Renaissance Orchestra and the Sainted Trap Choir. It's going to kick off in Miami, and he's going to end it in Charlotte August 29th. So yeah, I definitely got to make that Charlotte show. The biggest boss in the game, celebrating 20 years of Boss Classics with 20 years of Port of Miami. So I gotta salute my brother, the biggest in the game, the boss.
1: Y'all know what it is. It's the biggest boss, Ricky Ross, keeping it trilling with my homie H Dub, aka Hollywood Dub, on Hot 103.9. Believe that, whoa.
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4: Jeff is arguing with us about why we call ourselves Hovengers. I don't call myself a Hovenger. The internet does, I embrace it. I'm not mad at it either. I think it's okay to be a fan of artists. I like Jay-Z. I like Jeezy.
5: You
4: I like T.I. I like Killer Mike. I like Ghostface.
6: Hov is my favorite artist. He's number one on my list.
5: That's very nice.
6: To me. And I ride for Hov. I'll go to every Hov show if I could.
5: I just feel like it should be another name for it. I like Jay-Z too. I'm not saying don't like him, but y'all want to be running around calling yourself Hovengers?
4: She said she like him now because she know that we got the sweet for the Jay-Z show at Yankee Stadium. So now she want to bring Chris. Okay.
5: Oh my God, yeah, he do love Hov. But I'm not about to go hang around with y'all and be like, oh yeah, he's my Hovengers. Like, come on.
6: It could have been worse. It could have called the Glazers.
5: The Ovi Hov's is horrible. So that just messed everything up for me.
4: Who the hell says Ovi Hov?
5: No, I'm saying Ovi Hov, Hovenger. I don't like the Hov.
4: Oh, Ovi Hov's is nasty.
6: All right.
4: But it's Hov, H-O-V.
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18: Oh, get out the way. 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
19: Patterson Boulevard at Columbia, got a one collision slowing things down. Check out Hot 139, 939 traffic in the afternoon. When they stop, Elwood Assembly out, and also a wreck at South Lake at Pine Tree. A collision at 26 West Broad River Road and Raven LeGrand, an accident slowing things here. The Hollow is a Forest Table restaurant offering fresh game and wild vegetables, bison, elk, duck, boar, rabbit, and wild caught fish. 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

0: mold. Mm. Like, I feel like when I go home, everything I do is for the sake of the music.
1: Really?
0: So if I go, like, watch a movie, or if, you know what I'm saying, if I play a video game, I'm studying, like, something. There's something in there that I could use, like, especially, like, a movie, for sure. Like, if I go watch Netflix right now, I'm watching the way it's shot because I want to shoot a music video, or I'm looking at the actors, and I'm studying them, and they gestures. You know, because I might want to mimic something, or you know, just take inspiration of it from it. Or so I kind of just be learning all the time. But you know, I try to have my moments, but it don't really work. I end up getting bored. Like people go on vacations and things like that, and I'm not there yet. And I don't know how to go on a vacation yet.
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4: 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I can't wait for you to come back to Virginia in November. I already got my tickets, DJ Envy. My white wife bought me the tickets to the car show. Hey. I'm going to be out there.
6: You got a car? You got a car, Val? Bring your car to the car show. I know you got a car, Val.
4: Yo, DJ Envy, I'm a stud. You know I got a Honda.
6: That's all right. Bring that Honda. I know you got some rims in it or something like that.
4: Oh, yeah, yo, it's souped out. Of course, I'm gonna bring it.
6: I know it.
7: Can I ask you a question? How do you think Dr. Umar feels about you being Team White Meat?
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4: 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It's gotta be white meat. No dark meat.
6: Wow, yes. Val.
5: Val White.
7: Have a good day. 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
9: All right, Metro. It's time to get an update on traffic with Jack so that way we can continue to drive and vibe. Got that LMA 100 coming up next. So, Jack, let us know how we're moving in and around the Metro streets. Talk to me.
10: Right lane block 26 to 125 on the eastbound side. Westbound delays here as well. Flat Springs and Emmanuel Church, one collision. We got 26 west at I-20. And a wreck slowing thing down out on Marion at Hampton Street. Flat Springs and Emmanuel Church, one wreck slowing thing down. 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
1: 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Do a little Marvin Gaye. Because what's going on? All right. We got Inner City Blues. Mm-hmm. We have a lot of other things, too.
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2: Jess is arguing with us about why we call ourselves Hovengers. I don't call myself a Hovenger. The internet does, I embrace it. I'm not mad at it either. I think it's okay to be a fan of artists. I like Jay-Z. I like Jeezy. I like T.I. I like Killer Mike. I like Ghostface.
3: Hov is my favorite artist. He's number one on my list.
4: That's very nice
3: to me. And I ride for Hov. I'll go to every Hov show if I could.
4: I just feel like it should be another name for it. I like Jay-Z too. I'm not saying don't like him, but y'all want to be running around calling yourself Hovengers?
2: She said she like him now because she knows that we got a sweet Jay-Z shows at Yankee Stadium. So now she want to bring Chris. Okay.
4: Oh my God. Yeah, he do love Hov. But I'm not about to go hang around with y'all and be like, oh yeah, he's my Hovengers. Like, come on.
3: It could have been worse. They could have called the Glazers.
4: The Ovi Hov's is horrible. So that just messed everything up.
2: Who the hell says Ovi Hov?
4: No, I'm saying Ovi Hov, Hovenger. I don't like the Hov.
2: Oh, Ovi Hov's is nasty.
3: All right.
2: But it's Hov, H-O-V.
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0: Friday. Anybody moving in and around about the metro around about this time, you already know. So we got to tap in with Jack Daniels so we can get a quick update so you'll know where to go in the metro. And then it's back to driving and vibing. I got that Tim's What You Need on deck next. So Jack, what up?
1: Hop on 39939 traffic in the afternoon. Rich Dub, 26 east to 125 with a lane closure. Marion at Hampton with a wreck. Wreck's eyeing things up at 26 west, better than 126. 26 west at 126 and also 26 west at I-20, slowing things down. 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
1: I just want to say I'm hearing all the feedback. I'm getting all of the love on the video. If you have not seen Pullover Video, go to YouTube right now. I'm telling you right now, this is the song of the summer. This is the video of the summer. Thank you, thank you, thank you for the love. The fans, I did this for y'all.

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1: Mm-hmm. Little Marvin. Do a little Marvin Gaye. 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All right. You know, we got Inner City Blues. Mm-hmm. We have a lot of other things, too.
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0: Y'all know what it is. It's the biggest boss, Ricky Ross, keeping it triller with my homie H-Dub, a.k.a. 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
3: 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I can't wait for you to come back to Virginia in November. I already got my tickets, DJ Envy. My white wife bought me the tickets to the car show. Hey. I'm going to be out there.
5: You got a car? You got a car, Val?

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1: Yo, DJ Envy, I'm a stud. You know I got a Honda.
0: That's all right. Bring that Honda. I know you got some rims in it or something like that.
1: Oh, yeah, yo, it's souped out, of course. I'm going to bring it.
2: Val, can I ask you a question? How do you think Dr. Umar feels about you being team white meat?
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1: I love Dr. Umar, but I also love my body, and if it ain't white, it ain't right.
2: God damn.
0: Wow.
3: I know that's right.
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1: 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It's gotta be white meat. No dark meat.
0: Wow, yes. Val.
3: Val white.
2: Have a good day. Bye, Val.
1: But I'm going to let you know, Lauren can get it, though.
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0: Jack, and then I'm turning it back up with Corley Ray and NBA Youngboy, better than yours. So hold on. Jack, what up?
1: Good afternoon. Collisions at I-26 East, better than 126 area, 26 East of Bush River Road, and also Rex dying things up out on 26 East, 125, 20 eastbound, under the 82 and 84 westbound delays along this line here, and 26 East and West Peak slowing things down. We also have 77 northbound at Killian Road out, driving at UG at the public. 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
1: All right, Metro, it's time to tap, tap, tap in. It's Friday. We going up because it's the weekend, and this is how we kicking it off. Welcome to the 5 o'clock fix. I got the homie DJ Pretty Boy Mel tapping in right now. You know he's the hottest in the Metro, always out and about doing what he do. But at 5 o'clock, he's on the Dub Factory with your boy H-Dub. So make sure you get your request in. 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Tap in. It's the 5 o'clock fix. DJ Pretty Boy Mel.
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6: Yeah.
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I don't phony, about to sell a pony. All these

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1: It's the world's most dangerous morning show. For the Breakfast Club.
2: Jeff is arguing with us about why we call ourselves Hovengers. I don't call myself a Hovenger. The internet does, and I embrace it. I'm not mad at it either. I think it's okay to be a fan of artists. I like Jay-Z. I like Jeezy. I like T.I. I like Killer Mike. I like Ghostface.
3: Hov is my favorite artist. He's number one on my list.
4: That's very nice.
3: To me. And I ride for Hov. I'll go to every Hov show if I could.
4: I just feel like it should be another name for it. I like Jay-Z, too. I'm not saying don't like him, but y'all want to be running around calling yourself Hovengers?
2: She said she like him now because she knows that we got a suite for the Jay-Z shows at Yankee Stadium. So now
4: so
2: she want to bring Chris. Okay.
4: Oh, my God. Yeah, he do love Hov. But I'm not about to go hang around with y'all and be like, oh, yeah, he's my Hovengers. Like, come on.
3: It could have been worse. It could have gone to the Glazers.
4: The Ovi Hov's horrible. So that just messed everything up.
2: Who the hell says Ovi Hov?
4: No, I'm saying Ovi Hov, Hovenger. I don't like the Hov.
2: Oh, Ovi Hov's nasty.
3: All right.
2: But it's Hov, H-O-V.
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0: And then we taking it to the streets, see what's good with Naked Concept. Jack, what up?
1: Rex tying things up. We got I-20 east and west traffic around the 82 and 84 mile markers slowed down. Also I-26 east and west peak exit, 77 northbound Kilgan Road and Garner's Ferry Road at Trotter's slow. Shipping at Publix, G Street and South Lake at Two Knots, U.S. Road at Laurel and Leesburg at Trotter. Collisions to reports. Nebraska's Pizza, Wings, Subs and more since 1966. Nebraska's Fort Jackson Boulevard. We do it soon. Jack Daniels, Hot 439, 93.9.
0: I appreciate that, Jack. All right, Neek, how we looking at Concept?
2: 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Can I just tell you, officially, welcome to the weekend. It is the ultimate happy hour going on at Concept. So, look, you know, finally Friday, and we are here getting ready to get off from work, you know, get ready to go home. But you know what? You need to make a pit stop before you go home and stop by Concept. 4561 Harris Gravel Road. Again, that's 4561 Harris Gravel Road. So, just know that the kitchen is wide open. Of course, you know, they are so famous for their lamb chops, but of course there's other items on the menu for you to enjoy and even vegan options as well. Okay, and then on top of that, look, the cocktails, you know what I'm saying, the beer, the wine, they, you know, they always have specials during their happy hour, so during the ultimate happy hour. So we want you to come and partake in the festivities and come and enjoy the vibes here at Concept, 4561 Harris Gravel Road. Once again, hey, this is Neek signing out for Columbia's number one for hip-hop and R&B at Concept. Welcome to the weekend. 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
0: I appreciate that, Neek. All right, Pretty Boy Mel, let's turn them back up. It's hot. Pretty Boy Mel.

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Shout out, recognizing I'm the only, only one is bottling. Only one is bottling. 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
1: 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Hey. Hey. Hey. Hey. 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Hey. Hey. 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Hey. Hey. Hey. Hey. Hey. Hey. Hey. Hey. Hey. 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Hey. Hey. Hey. Hey. Hey. Hey. Hey. Hey. Hey. Hey. Hey. Hey. Hey. Hey. Hey. Hey. Hey. Hey. Hey. Hey. Hey. Hey. Hey. Hey. Hey. Hey. Hey. Hey. Hey. Hey. Hey. Hey. Hey. Hey. Hey. Hey. Hey. Hey. Hey. Hey. Hey. Hey. Hey. Hey. Hey. Hey. Hey. Hey. Hey. Hey. Hey. Hey. Hey. Hey. Hey.

bad. You know this came for my jewelry. Aye, big booty, big booty. Dance on a, dance on a. Take all of that, take all of that money. Spin that for me. Big booty, big booty. Dance on a, dance on a.

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4: What's up, babe?
3: My white wife ordered your book. I can't wait for you to come back to Virginia in November. I already got my tickets, DJ Envy. My white wife bought me the tickets to the car show. Hey. I'm going to be out there.
5: You got a car? You got a car, Val? Bring your car to the car show. I know you got a car, Val.
3: Yo, DJ Envy, I'm a stud. You know I got a Honda.
5: That's all right. Bring that Honda. I know you got some rims in it or something like that.
3: Oh, yeah, yo, it's souped out. Of course, I'm gonna bring it.
5: I know it.
6: Can I ask you a question? How do you think Dr. Umar feels about you being team white meat?
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3: 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No dark meat.
5: Wow, yes. Val.
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13: 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All right, Metro, it's a wrap for the Dub Factory. Monday, 2 p.m., I'll be back at it again, but tapping in at 6 o'clock, it's the Metro's bestie, Kata Mogul. She'll be tapping in with Mogul Hours. Right now, let's get an update on traffic with Jack. This will be our last look, so pay attention. Then we're going to see what's good with Neek out at Concept. Jack, what up?
14: Rex tying things up. We got I-20 east and west traffic around the 82 and 84 mile markers slowed down. Also, I-26 east and west peak exit, 77 northbound Kilgan Road and Garner's Ferry Road at Trotter's Slow. Chevy at Publix, G Street and South Lake at Two Knots, U.S. Road at Laurel and Leesburg at Trotter. Collisions to reports. Nebraska's Pizza Wings, Subs, and more since 1966. Nebraska's Fort Jackson Boulevard. We do it soon. Jack Daniels, Hop for 39939.
13: 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All right, Neek, what's good at Concept?
15: 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It's Hot 103.9, 93.9. We are here at Concept. That's right, y'all. Welcome to the weekend. This is the ultimate happy hour that's going on, so you definitely need to come on through. Come and check it out at 4561 Hardscrabble Road, right? So me and, you know, Gabe by my side was sitting here and we're chilling, and so there was a young man that came up, him and his dad, and they brought us some water ice. So why don't you go ahead and tell me, what is your name?
16: My name is Imari Briquette.
15: Okay, and you know, we appreciate you and your dad bringing us some water ice. So tell us the name of the water ice company.
16: It is called Philly Water Ice.
15: Philly Water Ice. So you know what I mean? I can't wait to go ahead and try mine. But more importantly, we definitely want to invite everybody to go ahead and come on out the Concept, y'all. Don't forget that the kitchen is wide open. The kitchen is open. So if you want to go ahead and order something to eat, whether you eat here or you want to get it to go, you can definitely do that. And of course, you know, the bar is wide open for cocktails. Happy hours going on. The ultimate happy hour is going on. So we want to see you here at Concept. 4561 Hardscrabble Road. Again, that's 4561 Hardscrabble Road. Hey, this is Neek during the day, also known as Neek at Night, also known as Super Neek for Hot 103.9, 93.9.
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1: We're still kicking with a Tiny and Zonique. Mm-hmm. When Biggie did that verse, I didn't know Biggie was pretty much chasing y'all to apologize from club to club. But like, I just want to apologize to y'all.
2: Yeah, he really was. He's really nice, and he apologized. He told me, y'all are beautiful, and you know, I'm ugly my damn self. You know what I'm saying?
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0: Now, y'all are wilding out, and I'm going to let y'all know why. Because I was going to go and try those Kool-Aid flavored pineapples, but Kool-Aid flavored pickles, yeah, y'all wilding out. That's nasty. Kool-Aid flavored pickles, and then y'all going OD with the spicy bowls now. Like, they're starting to irritate me. Let it go. It's Friday. We're heading into the weekend. So much to do. It's your bestie, Kata Mogul, right here. Keep it locked.
1: This one for the hood.
2: It's the world's most dangerous morning show. For the Breakfast Club. The
3: strong. Jess is arguing with us about why we call ourselves Hovengers. I don't call myself a Hovenger. The internet does. I embrace it. I'm not mad at it either. I think it's okay to be a fan of artists. I like Jay-Z. I like Jeezy.
4: You
3: I like T.I. I like Killer Mike. I like Ghostface.
4: Hov is
3: I
4: my Scarface. Favorite artist. He's number one on my list.
5: That's very nice.
4: To me. And I ride for Hov. I'll go to every Hov show if I could.
5: I just feel like it should be another name for it. I like Jay-Z too. I'm not saying don't like them, but y'all want to be running around calling yourself Hovengers?
3: She said she like them now because she know that we got a sweet Jay-Z show at Yankee Stadium. So now she want to bring Chris. Okay.
5: Oh my God, yeah, he do love Hov. But I'm not about to go hang around with y'all and be like, oh yeah, these my Hovengers. Like, come on.
4: It could have been worse. It could have gone to the Glazers.
5: The Ovi Hov is horrible. So that just messed everything up.
3: Who the hell says Ovi
5: Hov? No, I'm saying Ovi Hov, Hovenger. I don't like the Hov.
3: Oh, Ovi Hov is nasty.
4: All right.
3: But it's Hov, H-O-V.
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13: I need you to conceptualize yourself being here at Concept, okay? Welcome to the weekend. The ultimate happy hour is going on right now. It is a beautiful day. You know, it's definitely going to be a very nice evening and a wonderful night here at Concept, so you need to be a part of it. Look, you know, after a long day at work, it is time for you to relax, chill, and unwind. And no better place to do that than Concept. That's right. The ultimate happy hour is going on. So, you know, the ladies at the bar, they're ready to serve you, you know, while you're drinking, while you're sipping. You need to be tipping. You know, of course, the kitchen is wide open if you want to go ahead and grab you something to eat. Whether you want to stay at Concept and you want to enjoy the food, or you can go ahead and get it to go. And, you know, they'll be happy to take care of you either way. So make sure you come and join us at Concept as we are here for the ultimate happy hour. Welcome to the weekend. 4561 Hardscrabble Road. 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

Same sh. And I feel that because, look, it's same old, just a different day, for real, for real. Y'all, I don't know if y'all seen, like, the advertisement and the rollout for Scary Movie, but I am definitely going to go see it. They did a hot box downtown in New York City. Like, who you know? Like, I wish I was back home because I would have went and checked it out. That is lit. That is real lit. But yes, I'm going to go see the movie. They're going to get my coins. My mama was telling me about this website she got. I could watch it on for free. But no, they deserve my coins in real time. Here's Giveon right here on Hot.

0: I really didn't think that was a diss to Cardi B. But Lotto was just on The Breakfast Club, and she stated that was definitely a diss to Cardi B.
1: Fans were like, is she talking to Cardi? What's going on? Like, everybody's trying to piece it together and figure that out.
2: Well.
1: Yes. Yeah, it was about Cardi. Like we were saying earlier, like, I rap about what's going on in my life at the moment.
0: Now, Lotto did state that she made this song months ago, early on in her pregnancy, so you know the hormones and stuff, so I ain't mad at her. I mean, Cardi started it. What's y'all thoughts? Let me know my IG at KTheMogul, KTHEMOGUL. We got more music on the way right here on Hot.
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6: What's up, babe?
5: 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I can't wait for you to come back to Virginia in November. I already got my tickets, DJ Envy. My white wife bought me the tickets to the car show. Hey. I'm going to be out there.
7: You got a car? You got a car, Val? Bring your car to the car show. I know you got a car, Val.
5: Yo, DJ Envy, I'm a stud. You know I got a Honda.
7: 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Bring that Honda. 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
5: 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Of course, I'm gonna bring it.
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8: Can I ask you a question? How do you think Dr. Umar feels about you being team white meat?
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5: 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No dark meat.
7: Wow, yes. Val.
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19: Looking for something to do? You know what? I think Concept is definitely going to be the move for you and you and you and you too. 4561 Hardscrabble Road. Please make sure you pull up tonight and enjoy the festivities that's going on. You know what I'm saying? It's definitely a vibe here at Concept. The bar is wide open, so, you know, this is the ultimate happy hour as they welcome you to the the weekend. Yes, it's finally Friday. You know what I mean? And we can just go ahead and take a deep breath and say, we can enjoy the weekend. And you can definitely start it right here at Concept. Again, the address is 4561 Horace Breville Road. But more importantly, I want to go ahead and let you know about the kitchen. The kitchen is wide open. You know what I'm saying? When you are looking for, you know, whatever it is that you want to eat, whether you want some chicken wings, whether you want some lamb chops, whether, you know, you want a steak, look, they got all of that. Salads, you know, vegetables, and everything in between. They have it here right at Concept. So the kitchen is wide open and they're ready to serve you. And of course, our lovely bartenders at the bar are ready to serve you as well. So come on out to Concept, 4561 Horace Gravel Road. We're getting ready to go ahead and wrap up the broadcast, but look, you still got plenty of time to come out to Concept and enjoy yourself. Welcome to the weekend. It is the ultimate happy hour, and this is Neek signing out for Columbia's number one for hip-hop and R&B. 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

0: Shout out to DJ Pretty Boy Mel for the 7 o'clock lit mix right here on The Hottest. You can catch him tonight for the Live is Live broadcast at R&B Grill. It's going down at 9 o'clock with the Hot Squad. Also, shout out to all the fathers out there. You know, Father's Day is coming up, so we got something special for y'all going on. I'm going to give you details in the next mix on part 2. So keep it locked right here so you could get you something nice for Father's Day.
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3: Jeff is arguing with us about why we call ourselves Hovengers. I don't call myself a Hovenger. The internet does, and I embrace it. I'm not mad at it either. I think it's okay to be a fan of artists. I like Jay-Z. I like Jeezy. I like T.I. I like Killer Mike. I like Ghostface. I like
4: Scarface. Artist. He's number one on my list.
5: That's very nice.
4: To me. And I ride for Hov. I'll go to every Hov show if I could.
5: I just feel like it should be another name for it. I like Jay-Z, too. I'm not saying don't like him, but y'all want to be running around calling yourself Hovengers?
3: She said she like him now because she knows that we got a suite for the Jay-Z show at Yankee Stadium. So now
5: so
3: she want to bring Chris. Okay.
5: Oh my God. Yeah, he do love Hov. But I'm not about to go hang around with y'all and be like, oh yeah, these my Hovengers. Like, come on.
4: It could have been worse. It could have called the Glazers.
5: The Ovi Hov's is horrible. So that just messed everything up.
3: Who the hell says Ovi Hov?
5: No, I'm saying Ovi Hov, Hovenger. I don't like the Hov.
3: Oh, Ovi Hov's is nasty.
4: All right.
3: But it's Hov, H-O-V.
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0: What's up, babe?
3: My white wife ordered your book. I can't wait for you to come back to Virginia in November. I already got my tickets, DJ Envy. My white wife bought me the tickets to the car show. Hey. I'm going to be out there.
4: You got a car? You got a car, Val? Bring your car to the car show. I know you got a car, Val.
3: Yo, DJ Envy, I'm a stud. You know I got a Honda.
4: That's all right. Bring that Honda. I know you got some rims in it or something like that.
3: Oh, yeah, yo, it's souped out. Of course, I'm gonna bring it.
5: Val, can I ask you a question? How do you think Dr. Umar feels about you being team white meat?
4: Wow.
3: I love Dr. Umar, but I also love my body, and if it ain't white, it ain't right.
5: God Ooh. Damn,
4: wow.
0: Have I know that's day,
4: Val.
0: Right.
4: Goodbye, Val.
0: Val,
3: I don't
0: right.
3: eat dark meat. It's gotta be white meat. No dark meat.
4: Wow, yes. Val.
0: Val white.
5: Have a good day. Bye, Val.
3: But I'm gonna let you know, Lauren can get it, though.
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